That was Montreal's Honey Drip with Psychotropic. Honey Drip is an artist for the 2026 MuTech Festival this summer in Montreal. The following two tracks are both by Up Sammy, which is one of the musical identities of Dutch sound artist Thessa Torsing. Enjoy.

That was the Dutch artist Upsammy with the track Superimposed. The next four tracks are from Colombian-born and Toronto-based artist Chiquita Magic. She will be appearing live at Mutech this summer in Montreal, and all of her recordings are fantastic. This is Prelude on CJM 99.1.

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1: Thank you so much for tuning in with me every Friday from 8 p.m. until 10 p.m. Before the break, we finished a mini set by Toronto-based producer Chiquita Magic. 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Our block will finish off with the BB Rollin remix of Eris Drew's I Can Move. And then for the second half of our program, from 9 p.m. until 10, we're going back to listen to the second half of Faded's live set at the famous Chicago venue, Smart Bar. And what you hear right now, DJ Pool Boy with a track called Elopes. My name is Max Marshall. I am your host. This is Prelude on CJM 99.1 FM.

0: This is Voluntary in Nature, a.k.a. Kevin Howes, p.k.a. 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

no saying, there is no saying. Or you are living in this instant, but there is no sleep, there is no time.

This is drawing close to the conclusion of Faded, a live vinyl set at Smart Bar in Chicago. She will be live at Parameter May 16th in San Francisco alongside Octo Octa. Fill up the gas tank and get to Parameter for her and many other great artists May 16th in San Francisco. This is Prelude. My name is Max. Thank you so much for tuning in. I'll see you next Friday, 8 p.m. until 10 p.m. only on CJN 99.9.

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1: Dropped on Droulard is back. 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This festival is packed with events and attractions such as live music, live artist renderings, a car show, interactive art, skateboarding, DJs, street performers, and plenty of local vendors for attendees to enjoy. 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

train is coming, baby. Said the train is coming now. Hi, this is Ken Boone, and always remember to tune in to Train to Scoville. Remember, check them out. Ken Boone says so. Well.

that's a fun way to start the show out today. That was Byron Lee and the Ska Kings, and a tune called Last Night Ska. I had to pull the little label off the top of it. And that is going to usher us into tonight's version of Train to Skaville. Hello, everybody. I am here with another great pile of records to play for you from the 1960s and 70s in Jamaica. And as we do most weeks, we'll be celebrating a couple of really good birthdays tonight, very entertaining artists. So we will talk about that as the artists surface in our playlists. And that's not going to happen immediately because we got Derek Morgan queued up on the Train to Skaville.

Well, nice instrumental cut from Winston Wright and the Rulers. Taking us into the first break this evening on the train to Scaville, we heard some things that, if you're a regular listener, you might be somewhat familiar with. We play the hits and the obscure ones. Yes, we do on the train to Scaville. Ken Booth is one of the hits. Now I Know, such a great song. Leslie Kong produced that one on the Beverly's label. A couple from Slim Smith before that. We had to throw two in. A great cover of the old Clarence Carter song, Slip Away. And another one that's a little more obscure called I'm Lost. Another massive hit before that, of course, from the Maytals. More famous from the soundtrack of The Harder They Come. We heard them doing Sweet and Dandy. Another Leslie Kong production, as a matter of fact. Derek Morgan, along with Pauline, did You Never Miss the Water? And we open the show up with Byron Lee and the Ska Kings with Last Night Ska. This night, it's Train to Scaville. A couple other singers, a couple other songs you might know. And we'll dig deep a little bit later. And again, we have a couple birthdays to celebrate tonight, too. We'll talk about that later.

Well, here is our birthday celebrant number one tonight, the great Freddie McGregor, whose birthday is July 27th, and he just turned 70. He was born in 1956. Do Good. Great song. I know somebody else made that song famous. I'm thinking that who covered it? Like maybe Bunny Wailer? It's driving me nuts here, and I will figure it out eventually, but great song anyways. This version produced by 90, and the dub, of course, 90, The Observer. King Tubby's probably in the background somewhere. And we heard before Freddie, Linval Thompson, Another Man, a.k.a. Good Gracious. Frankie Diamond on a Joe Gibbs record, J.A. Special. We heard Dave Barker, one of my favorite voices of the early years, with Build My Whole World Around You. Kind of a Motown salute there. Silvertones did Endlessly, and we opened up with something that is truly a standard, Alton Ellis's version of Willow Tree, covered by everybody. You're on the train to Scaville. A couple more singers, a couple more DJs, one more birthday celebrant to go before the end of the show.

0: Sierra.
1: Oh, what happened to Sokwan? 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Why them say black movie is the thing now and I just say too wicked movie?
2: What?
1: Cha, I think called what? What stocks and Superfly?
2: You're a man, you race. You want to see this one with your Melinda. Man, she's cool and she's nobody's fool. And her name is Melinda. I'm black. With a big fling, and I'm the Karachi King. Calvin Lockhart's my name, alias Frankie J. Parker. Yeah.

And do, because Frankie J is passing your way for sure. Frankie J in the morning, Frankie J in the evening, Frankie J for jive time, Frankie J in the outline, Frankie J with his bad set. And even though his tackle comes first, Frankie J, quench your musical thirst. Yeah. So I walk into this joint, you know, and I saw this girl, so I say, baby, your eyes have been following me all over this joint. So she says to me, maybe it's because you walk. Well, I say, baby, you're a freak for a funny walk. Yeah. So I take her to this spot, you know, this cat say. And I saw this cat came up to me with his hands stuck in his pocket like he'd be coming up with something real big. So he say, man, tank. I could kick your tail, so I said to him, man, if you think you could kick my tail, then they're gonna call you peg leg for the rest of your life.

0: Bravo. Heaviest thing rolling on the freeway. Calvin Lockhart is my name and I got no one to blame. I got a lot of fortune and fame.
1: This is a dedication, especially to the sisters of the ghetto. It's a trap of elegance.

We're running out of time here. Oh, no. Last birthday we are celebrating is that of Josh Stitch, born on July 27, 1949. Passed away and sadly went just before his 50th birthday in 2019. Danger Zone. This song just wigged me out. When I first started getting interested in reggae, this got played on WCBN. Somebody had a Jamaican friend and got some old 45s, and I had a cassette of things I recorded that day that I played to death. Has a lot to do with why I'm here today. Josh Stitch also with African Queen before that. We heard an Iroy tune that I actually played a few weeks ago. I didn't realize it until I queued it up and saw it. But it was such a great one. I loved it, and I'm glad I gave it an encore. Frankie J. and Melinda from Iroy. Jacob Miller with Zion City and the Zion City dub. And Junior Delgado, a 1980 release produced by Sly and Robbie called Fort Augustus. Sugar Mine that started the set out with Never Gonna Give Ja Up. We are on the way out, so thank you very much for listening. I appreciate your tuning in, and I hope you will again. I'll bring more great tunes for you, I promise. So, this show originates at WCBN in Ann Arbor, Michigan, heard on community radio stations all over the U.S. and Canada, online at traindescado.org if you want to hear old shows, or you can tune in, or you can actually download our podcast link. I'm Brian Tomczyk. I'll see you next time.

0: you have to understand, you know, during that time, that was the early 70s, mid-70s. You know, the term punk music hadn't even been phrased yet in reference to music. Back during those days, if you call someone a punk, in Detroit especially, you know, you got either one or two things, a black eye or a bloody nose.
1: A stranger will try to get to know you, a friendship that just won't stop. 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
2: There was an old saying in Detroit, there's 8 million stories in the naked city.
0: Yeah.
2: Which is one of them.
0: Yeah.
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Lovers Rock on the Dancehall Reggae Show, courtesy of Stingray Records. Artists like Shardell Roden and Askla Selassie, the one Patrick Booth, Precious Rhythm, courtesy of Stingray Records. And that's how we're starting it out tonight, with the Lovers Rock groove. Your selector DJ, Joshua, in the mix.

Nature Ellis on the Soul Rebel Rhythm, Anything and Anything. We heard a couple shots shouting out to the one Land of Wood and Water, Jamaica, Sona G, Jamaica Is My Home, and new music from Morgan Heritage, Come Feel the Love. And of course, we heard from the great Peter Honeygale, one of the finest singers ever to grace the reggae fraternity. Peter Honeygale gave us a thing called Forget About, and that's the way we do it at the Dancehall Reggae Show. Let's hear new music from Chesedek.

0: Chuck Fender with a thing called Ja Everything. Up next, hot new young artist coming up on the One Drop and Roots scene. 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
1: Holy Mount Zion, that's where the foundation built.

Luton Fire and the Dancehall Reggae Show. Courtesy of Getamani Records, a rhythm is called Island Hopping. Luton Fire upon the rhythm, Delano upon the rhythm, Ross Frazier Jr. upon the rhythm with a nice tune called Handshake. Out of Trinidad Tobago, we heard from Ja Defender from an LP release called Endurance. That shot is called Overcome. Check out Ja Defender. We heard Case, a thing called Lion's Den. Chuck Fender, Ja is everything. My singer Medicine gave us Babylon Bomb. New music from Chesedek and Nature Ellis. And that's the way we do it in the One Drop segment, the Dancehall Reggae Show. Keep your dial locked in. Your selector, DJ Joshua in the mix. Speaking of Getamani Records, coming up on deck, Mr. Perfect Getamani with a thing called Check.

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Dancehall segment in the Dancehall Reggae Show. We heard from way back at the top of the hour, Perfect Kidamani, with Check, the late great Phantom Moja, who we lost way too soon a couple weeks ago. Phantom Moja with Watch It. Future Fambo with Godman. Bad Sling Rhythm Juggling featuring Suku Ward and Agent Sasko, T.O.K. and Iwata alongside Edonia. And Toledo with The Flow on the Bad Sling Rhythm. Rumba Box Rhythm featuring Bass Benjo, Dali Don and Mr. Vegas. We heard One Drop Music on the Scotch Rhythm from Javen, Bezzy, and Michi with Grandma Prea. Dre Island from his new LP release, a thing called Stare. New music from Kabaka Pyramid with Rotation and Protege with Big 45. Christopher Ellis, My Sound. And that's the way we do it in the Dancehall Reggae Show. 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

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Rasai, These Are the Days. And Azalinage Sound System. 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
0: Hey, honey, I'm on my way. 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

Yo, this is George Dr. Funkenstein Clinton for 99.1 C-Jam. They be funking it up, y'all, on the one. 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

0: don't like the way the country's ran, don't you know? And that's pretty much what I was expressing in my poem. The American government, they're sneaky. They're very deceitful. They're liars. They're cheats. They're ripoffs. I mean, the American government is one systematic government that nobody can trust. I don't trust them myself.
1: How long have you been writing?
0: Huh?
1: How long have you been writing?
0: Since I was four. I love coming here to an open mic, absolutely.
1: What kind of reactions do you usually get?
0: Usually people are pretty much in agreement with what I'm saying.
2: We overheard you before talk about you went to court today for a speeding ticket.
0: That's accurate.
2: Wait, do you want to tell us that story?
0: Yes, absolutely. I wouldn't mind telling you the story. I went to court today for a speeding ticket, and I told the judge, let me tell you something, and you listen good, I'm only going to say this one time and one time only, I don't repeat myself for nobody, I says, I'm here to pay a speeding ticket, not to listen to your lectures and hear you run your mouth for an hour. I says, I'm here to pay off my speeding ticket, and I'm here to get my fines out of the way and get the fuck to work. The judge says, you can't talk like that in my courtroom. You're in contempt of court. And I said, I told the judge, if that's the best you can do, I feel sorry for you. I said, why don't you just shut your fucking mouth for once and listen? I said, I'm not going to take your shit. I said, I'm going to pay my speeding ticket like I said. I walked up to the goddamn bench and I handed my $25 up and I said, there's my money.

I got every right to get loud. I says, you can't do a goddamn thing about it because I'm expressing myself in your court and there is nothing you can do about it. You think you're God because you have a rope and you can put people up the goddamn river for 20 years? Well, you're not.

They're cheats. They rip the people off. That's the American government for you. America is a third world country, and people don't recognize it. And I think that's pretty goddamn sad that they don't recognize their own country as a third world, third rate, third class slump.

0: bipolar assault rifle. I own a 12-gauge double-barrel shotgun. I own a regular shotgun. I own a regular hunting rifle. I own a 9mm, a 357, a 45 handgun, a 38 special. And I own an M16 fully automatic round assault rifle.
1: Yeah, she was going to leave that to the reserve.
2: Think things are going to get better before they get worse?
0: No way. Things are just going to get worse and keep on getting worse. Like I said, America's a third world country as it is, and you know, we're just basically in a hopeless situation as it stands.
2: What do you think this country's going to look like in the year 2003?
0: You know, I'll tell you the truth, nothing against you guys, but I don't want to answer that question because I haven't even got a mind that inhumane.
2: You ready for what's coming?
0: Ready as I'll ever be.
2: Most people are.
0: It's a little saying. Dates back for generations. So be prepared for anything at any time from anybody, and don't take no shit, always stand your ground. People want to come up to me and run their mouth, guess what, I'll throw them through the fucking window. I won't think a thing of it. Oh.
2: Would you mind reciting your poem for us?
0: Not at all. I don't see why I couldn't. There's an evil virus that's threatening mankind. It's not a state of the art, it's a serious state of the mind. The bug is the backstab, is the two-faced leader, menace to society, a social disease. To brainwash the mind is a social disorder. The cynics, the apathy, went up in chip order. Watching beginnings of social decay, gloating and staring at life's disarray, eating away at your own self-esteem, pouncing on every word that you might be saying. To attack someone's mind is a social disorder. The Constitution, the government, martial law, or order. Superficially smiling, a shake of the hand as soon as your back's turned, treason is planned. When every good thing's laid to rest by the government's hate, by the Constitution and their lies. And every time you think you're safe, and when you go to turn away, you know they're sharpening all their knives. All in your mind, all in your head, try to relate it. All in your mind, all in your head, try to escape it. Without a conscience, they destroy, and that's the thing that they enjoy. They're a sickness that's in all of our minds. They want to sink the ship and leave the way they laugh at you and me. You know it happens all the time, but it only happens in your mind. The rats in the cellar, you know who you are, or do you? Watching beginnings of social decay.

0: 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I play guitar in Brain Rust.
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dropped on Drew Lardy's back. The Ford City Business Improvement Association is thrilled to unveil the most anticipated event of the year, Dropped on Drew Lard, happening on Saturday, August 15th from 11 a.m. until 10 p.m., rain or shine. This festival is packed with events and attractions such as live music, live artist renderings, a car show, interactive art, skateboarding, DJs, street performers, and plenty of local vendors for attendees to enjoy. Mark your calendars for August 15th. This is an all-ages event.

proper chuff today. Get to talk to Tommy Stinson, none other than from The Replacements, Guns N' Roses, and of course Bash and Pop, a band that I was quite taken with when they released their first album back in the late 90s after the end of The Replacements. Got a chance to talk about Tommy about what he's been up to since GNR and The Replacements and all these famous acts. He's actually got a really extensive tour schedule planned, and we got to chat about that. He's coming through Windsor on Saturday, April 8th, and that's at the Lion's Head Tavern. And that's put on by Cassette Records. They brought us a lot of good shows over the past 6 months, so I hope they keep at it. Later on, we also get to talk to none other than Greg Norton from Husker Du fame. He's been very busy since the demise of the band back in 86. He actually left music for quite a while and was chefing, became quite renowned in that world as well, and then picked up the bass again back in the early 2000s, and now he's playing with a band called Ultra Bomb, and they're doing some great work. So they're rolling through on August 6th. I got to chat with him, which was a real treat, and didn't really ride down the nostalgia train about Husker Du, but he's had so much interesting stuff happen in his life. It was great to speak with him. So we're going to have that a little bit later on in the show. But to start off, we're going to hear some music from Bash and Pop, Tommy Stinson's first outing after The Replacements. 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

0: So today on Broken Speak, we got a very special interview with none other than Tommy Stinson, who you may know from a band called GNR and another band called The Replacements. But I also know him from a couple acts. Perfect was one of them, and Bash and Pop. How are you doing today, Tommy?
1: Awesome.
0: Great to hear.
1: Doing really good. Great. No complaint. Not yet.
0: It's still early, though, right?
1: It is early, dude.
0: Excellent. Excellent. Well, I guess, I said off air, is that you're touring under your own name right now. I guess the first question I have is, what can we expect when you come play at the Lion's Head here in Windsor?
1: Yeah, so in an effort to play more of my catalog, more of the tunes in my my vast repertoire, if you will, I'm going to be playing solo at the start of the set, and then as the set rolls along, I bring out Carla Rose to accompany me in background vocals and violin, and then from there I bring out Little Venom, and they join me and play some, you know, a handful of, you know, kind of upbeat rock tunes and that kind of thing, and then they finish with their set. And I curate the bands according to, you know, my likes and tastes, I guess, in music. And so the bands I'm using are bands that I like, I've known or I know of, that I'm into. And I'm just trying to do kind of a, you know, a more fun, sort of interesting tour lineup kind of deal where I get to do more of my stuff and have more fun so I can play some rock stuff, some acoustic stuff. And you know, the open closes.
0: Everything you described there, it sounds like a really, like, a fun way to do a new tour. Now, are you using the same backup band for the whole tour, or are you switching up at any point?
1: I switch them up with whoever's available to do what. You know, it's a festival season, so a lot of bands are, you know, busy doing different things.
0: For sure.
1: You know, and the ones that can do it are, you know, again, just, you know, fit in just well.
0: It adds a bit of spontaneity to it, too. Like, the different legs you're going to be playing with different bands, and you're going to get a different vibe.
1: Exactly. And you know, not for nothing, none of these bands are schlubs. I mean, these are all good players.
0: Yeah.
1: You know, done it for a while, or, you know, are just, you know, great at their craft, you know?
0: Yeah. Well, I guess you would know something about that, too, with your stint with Guns N' Roses. Like, you obviously contributed a great amount to Chinese Democracy, but at the same time, you had to come in and learn a whole catalog yourself. So you kind of know the world of being a hired gun a bit, too, I guess.
1: Yeah. Yep. Sorry, none of that was easy.
0: I bet. And the fans are going to expect a high level of quality, right?
1: Yeah, to some degree. I mean, you're gonna get a little bit of this, a little bit of that, and the other thing. You know,
0: no,
1: depending on what you're into and what you're looking for, it should be fun for me anyway.
0: Yeah, absolutely. Yeah, no, it sounds like a really interesting set. So I'm going to go back a bit and just say, like, when Bash and Pop first came out, like, that record, I felt like that record came out pretty soon after the demise of The Replacements. Had you been working on that while you were still in The Replacements?
1: I had been. I'd started working on that record when we were pretty much making All Shook Down.
0: Oh, wow.
1: Mm-hmm.
0: Because that one...
1: Yeah, there was a couple of those written before, you know, when I went into the studio to record that, like, First Steps I'd had already.
0: Yep.
1: Yeah, and a couple other ones.
0: And then again, I guess in that sense, too, when you moved on to The Perfect Project, what created that for you? Because I felt like that was a little bit heavier, maybe, but...
1: Well, what happened was is I moved to L.A. to try and keep the Bash and Pop thing going and to keep my eye on the label to see where they were going to help or not help and what I could do to push them to do whatever. And I kind of came to the conclusion that they weren't really going to help do anything. So by the time I figured that out and got let go, The guys that I was playing with at that time, you know, I was still using the name Bash and Pop. It just seemed like a different band and everything, so I just changed it.
0: Yeah.
1: Yeah.
0: Fresh start kind of thing, right?
1: Mm-hmm.
0: So, I mean, you mentioned, you know, like, dealing with major labels. Obviously, you famously started out with Twin Tone, one of sort of the high watermark sort of indie labels of the 80s. And then now we're in this current landscape where we're dealing with streamers and online and all this stuff. Like, What's your take? Is it, do you think it's harder for a musician to get a foothold with new material today, or do you think it was harder back in like 83, 84?
1: You know, it's funny. I don't know if it's, I can't tell if it's any more or less hard. I think the reality is it's always evolving, and I think more so in the last 20 years than in my lifetime. But I think with that, there are ways around it. A lot of them, you know, are starting to come to fruition. Like a lot of major artists are now just kind of just taking their stuff back and just saying, you know what, I'm going to do it all myself and take it direct to consumer,
0: right?
1: That kind of thing. And when you see major artists like, you know, like Ed Sheeran, I think, just did it. You know, you just see that's where it's going. Like no one needs what the record companies used to offer because it's kind of antiquated now. And I think,
0: right,
1: you know, I think it needs to be sort of, you know, there's room for improvement. There's also the one thing that no one can replace with the internet is the fact that live music is still important to people, and people enjoy it. And the cell phone and the computer aren't going to take that out of the equation. And I just think that there's, you know, there's a lot of room for improvement, but I think that ultimately it's as hard as it's ever been.
0: Yeah, if you have more control and you can sort of push things yourself, you definitely have that. And I'd have to agree with you. I think the thing that we really saw after everything that happened in 2020 is like that necessity of live music. We're also seeing too, like, this generation is getting to see a lot of bands from the 80s and 90s come back and do those 20th anniversary, 30th anniversary tours, whereas you had in the previous decades, you know, the Rolling Stones just never left. But do you, and you've done the same thing, like you're coming back with Replacements in 2015. Do you think it's far, like a complete end to the Replacements, or do you see that ever coming back together again?
1: You know, I never say never, but I think we did it. I think we came and went. I think right. We did our reunion thing. I don't see us doing it again. Mm-hmm. You know, And I think we kind of, you know, we did it at the right time. I don't think, you know, it was a once in a lifetime thing in a lot of ways, you know. And I think, you know, we kind of saw that, had fun with it best we could, and, you know, went home.
0: Yeah. Well, I think everybody was pleased to see you guys come back. And either way, I don't think anybody's going to get too bent out of shape because you're still doing great, interesting things. And so we're really glad to have you bring this this new new way of presenting your act to Windsor. We're really looking forward to that. Now, when you came back with Bash and Pop in, 2017, you came back and did another record?
1: Mm-hmm.
0: With that, kind of what sort of led to that? Because I know you had two or three solo records in between there as well.
1: It felt like more of that vibe of a record. And I, you know, I still had the name. And because, like I said, the songs kind of were kind of leaning towards that way, and it was more of a band record.
0: Right.
1: When I started that record, I was using, you know, Frank Ferrer on drums, and mm-hmm. you know, Luther Dickinson was on guitar and a couple of things. As it was coming together, it was feeling more like a band record, and quickly I figured out that it was a band record, and so I thought, well, it's not a Tommy Stephens solo record necessarily. It's got,
0: right.
1: got band stuff, so I might as well call it what I, you know. My band would be, which would be Bash and Pop.
0: No, I think that's really cool, man. I dig that. So with this current lineup.
1: The band I'm playing with the next couple nights here has got Tim Schweiger and the Middlemen. And they're from Milwaukee.
0: Oh, okay.
1: Old buddies of mine. Tim played with me around right before. He was touring with me a little bit before I made that Bash and Pop record, in fact.
0: Oh, okay.
1: You know, he's got a really cool band. I like him a lot. And so they're out here right now. Then from there, it's going to be a couple guys from English Teeth, which are another band I got friends with that are down from Austin. And I played with Al Church Band from Minneapolis. A bunch of good buddies of mine that just, it's like me with a whole lot of extra musicians.
0: Yeah.
1: You know, I got saxophone, you know, Oregon. It's kind of fun. And then, you know, coming up, when I come up to Canada, it'll be a Little Venom.
0: Awesome. Awesome. It sounds like you could probably, like, tour with you, and you're going to get a different show every night.
1: You're going to get a little different show every night, yep. I have them all learning up slightly different set of rock tunes, some, you know, the bashing pop stuff, the, you know, solo records and stuff. So try and keep it interesting.
0: Yeah, it's kind of like your own version of the Grateful Dead. You just get a whole bunch of people following you around the country.
1: Exactly. Exactly.
0: So as far as new material, you got anything that's sort of like coming out shortly? I know you had a record in 2023, but are you working on anything right now, or is it just playing the shows and focusing on that?
1: I actually have a new record coming out. Start releasing a song at a time. You know, probably release a single every 6 weeks or so, probably within the next 2 months, and I'll keep releasing singles until we get into the fall, and I'll probably put out a vinyl version of the full LP. But I'll still keep putting singles out every 4 to 6 weeks because I'll make another record after that.
0: So we're already steady stream of Tommy Stinson songs coming out all the time. I love it. Well, Tommy,
1: there will be. Yeah.
0: Excellent. Now, are you going to be releasing those on major streaming, or are they going to be on Bandcamp?
1: That's a good question. I think initially we're thinking Bandcamp, but I'm a little unsure about how we want to go about it because I don't want to just put it on Spotify. I think that's a joke, and kind of a waste of even, you know, putting it there at this point. But, you know, as I say that, I think that probably, you know, we'll take advantage of all the platforms that are available to us, and we'll probably, you know, do a campaign that makes sense for, you know, what I'm doing.
0: Definitely looking forward to all that music coming out. And as a record collector myself, I'm looking forward to a vinyl release as well.
1: Cool.
0: Excellent. Well, Tommy, I want to thank you so much for taking time to talk to us today. And honestly, I think it's going to be a really, really great show when it comes to come down to Windsor here. And yeah, thanks a lot, man.
1: Cool, man. You guys have a great day. We'll see you soon.
0: All right. Take care, man.
2: 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Next up, off of Bashin' Pop's 2017 release, it's Bad News off of Anything Could Happen. 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

0: And after that, we also heard Penn and Bray with Scratch, and that's off of Studio. We're going to hear some messages, then we're going to come back, and we're going to have a little chat with Greg Norton of Husker Du fame, but currently wielding the Thunderbroom for Ultra Bomb. They'll be playing at the Lion's Head Tavern on August the 6th in Windsor.
1: 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Shamo.

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1: So we're here on Broken Speaker, and we're speaking with Greg Norton. He's from Ultra Bomb right now, but you may know him from a little act called Husker Du back in the day. And as well, he was in, was it Great Font? No, or Avant Font?
2: Gang Font.
1: Gang Font, that's it. My apologies on that one. I'm misreading everything here. But you've done
2: That was kind of an avant-garde kind of a thing, so I can see how you threw that in there.
1: Yeah, I guess that makes sense. I mean, how are you today, first off, and how's the tour going so far?
2: So far, it's been going really well. We've only done a couple of short runs. Our challenge right now is working our tour schedule out with Soul Asylum's tour schedule, because Ryan Smith is still the lead guitar player in Soul Asylum. So,
1: oh, okay.
2: You know, we did 9 shows out in California. We just did 4 shows here on the West Coast, in the Midwest. And then when we come to Windsor, that'll be the first of 4 nights, 3 in Ontario and then Buffalo, New York. And until probably the end of August, when we have a bigger window opening up, and we may end up back out on the West Coast there. And then hopefully in October we'll be hitting the East Coast and maybe the points south. But so far, it's been going really well.
1: Well, I got to tell you, I mean, listening to the new stuff, it sounds really great. I obviously hear a bit of influence from your former three-piece, and I don't think that's a bad thing necessarily, but it definitely has its own flavor. I feel like the guitars are a little more subdued maybe, but more exacting maybe. How are you guys approaching writing right now?
2: Well, I write all of the lyrics for the band, and this album actually turned out really exceptionally well. I feel like the album has intention. I'll send Ryan some lyrics. He'll kind of roll them around in his mind, kind of come up with a sort of a musical melody concept, and sends that back to Derek and myself, and the three of us then take that and really, work on the arrangement.

0: 40 years ago.
1: For sure.
0: We're not a nostalgia act. You know, Ultrabomb is a new band.
1: Exactly.
0: You know, writing new music. We're not trying to recreate something that's already been done before.
1: No, and I definitely didn't get that impression from it. I mean, it's like genre-wise, maybe the same, maybe not like the avant-garde stuff you were doing in the early 2000s, but it sounds like it's a really collaborative affair. And how's that for you? Is that something that you really enjoyed?
0: Yeah, I absolutely enjoy collaborating on music with you know, other people that kind of share the same type of vision. You know, sure, there's going to be, you know, people will be able to pick out things like, oh, well, that sounds like a Husker Du bass line. It's a Greg Norton bass line, really. You know, it's,
1: exactly.
0: I guess I still play bass the way I always have. So, you know, perhaps that reminds people of something, or maybe Ryan's vocals might, you know, be reminiscent of Soul Asylum or something like that. But, you know, really, I think for the most part, I think Ultrabomb is creating, you know, new music, and it's current, it's relevant, it's fresh, it's, you know, like I say, we're not a nostalgia act. So.
1: No, and I think that's one thing that I enjoyed what I've listened to so far is, I mean, having the production tools that we have compared to that what was in existence back when yourselves and the Replacements. I had the chance to speak with Tommy Stinson recently, and one of the things I got out of
0: he's coming through town, I think, a couple of days after we do.
1: Yeah, and he's doing something really interesting where he's got a different band for different legs of the tour. But much like yourself, it's not a nostalgia thing. He's making music that's Tommy Stinson. And like even his comments about last time he played with Replacements, it was like, yeah, it was fun. We made a bit of money, had some laughs. Just leave it as it is and let it be the past. But you guys are still making new relevant music, you know, like 40 years on. And I mean, I think it's a testament maybe... Do you think it's something to do with the Minneapolis scene, like the name that comes up of Soul Asylum and you guys sort of people plugging in and out of, like, you know, filling roles after Carl passed away and things like that? And Tommy himself has played with Soul Asylum for a stint. Do you think it's a testament to the scene or the sort of the legacy that, you, like I said, 40 years on, you guys are still out there on the road playing new music for people and people are showing up and caring?
0: Yeah, you know, Minneapolis has always had such a, you know, and it still does have this thriving music scene. And for the most part, it's all about community and, you know, stepping in and helping people out and helping, you know, raise people up. You know, I don't know if it's the, the cold weather here in the wintertime that keeps us humble. But, you know, I'm sure there are people in the scene that, you know, their egos could probably, you know, be checked now and again. But I think for the most part, everybody here is, you know, playing music because we love music and we want to see other people, you know, thrive. And, you know, it helps all of us out.
1: I feel like at Windsorites, like I myself grew up more in near Toronto and areas in Canada, but being in Windsor, there's a running joke that we're half American because of the proximity to Michigan. But part of that is like the college radio that we get exposed to, or the touring bands, like in the 80s, like, you know, like we would have guys like Husker Du, or we'd have Minor Threat actually played Windsor, and, you know, so we're influenced by that maybe a little bit more than other places back before the interweb and all that happened. But so I always kind of looked at sort of the scene in Minneapolis as almost like maybe you guys are like half Canadian because of the cold and you got a pretty decent hockey team.
0: Yep. Yeah. I you know, I think we can all relate to that here. You know, I mean, Minnesota does border Ontario and Manitoba. You know, it's funny, the first time I was out in Southern California and somebody said, oh, so where are you guys from? And I'm like, oh, we're from Minnesota. And they paused and then they asked, is that Canada? And I'm
1: right.
0: Like, could be, you know, sure.
1: Yeah, might as well be, right?
0: You know,
1: it's like,
0: yep, being, might as well be.
1: Yeah, it's kind of like being from Wisconsin or anything like that.
0: Yep, if Canada wants to, you know, adopt Minnesota as an extension of one of the provinces, well, we're all for it.
1: I love to hear that. I mean, going back to

0: your early days after being in Husker Du, and I know that you left the music industry for a while, and you got it. That's when you were really opened your own restaurant and were a chef. And were you living outside of a major city at that point? Was it just sort of like a downtime after all those years in a band that was touring so much?
1: Yeah, in 1983, I moved to a small town on the Mississippi River called Red Wing, Minnesota, which happens to be where the Red Wing boots are made. So usually that's something I can reference where people will go like, oh, yeah, Red Wing, okay. It's about an hour out of Minneapolis. So, you know, I 1986, about a year and a half before the band broke up, I had gotten married to my first wife. You know, we bought a house, and then the band broke up, and, you know, here I am, unemployed, got a mortgage payment to make. I'm an hour outside of the Twin Cities, so, you know, not really a whole lot of support locally as far as, you know, being able to express myself musically.
0: Right.
1: So I kind of, you know, felt like I had to, you know, find something else, and ended up, you know, learning how to cook and being mentored by one of the top chefs in the Midwest. And I just really took to it. And, you know, I spent a few years working in restaurants in Minneapolis, but then I had an opportunity to open a place here in Red Wing for a couple that, you know, they had a vision for a wine bar, coffee house type of thing, and I ended up turning it into a full-fledged restaurant with an amazing wine list, and it was all scratch cooking. You know, it was, you know, somewhat farm to table, you know, using all fresh ingredients, cooking everything to order, and you know, we got a lot of accolades. You know, we became a kind of a destination restaurant for a lot of people from the Twin Cities or the other large town in southern Minnesota, Rochester, Minnesota. We had, you know, got a lot of people that would drive up from there. And, you know, I just really thrived in that environment. There were a lot of similarities to being in a rock band. The hours are for sure very similar. But I ended up being so, you know, involved with that, I didn't realize it until Dave King approached me to start Gang Font, but I hadn't actually played the bass in 14 years. And it was mainly because I was just so involved, you know, with the hours involved in operating a restaurant. And after 7.5 years at Staghead, I opened up my own place, and that was another, you know, about 7.5 years as well. So, yeah, I definitely owe Dave King a big thank you for giving me that nudge to pick up the bass again. You know, Gang Font was, I think, the perfect thing for me to get back into music because it was so kind of freeform.
0: Right.
1: And that, you know, that led to I had a improvisational rock band called Con Queso.
0: Mm-hmm.
1: You know, through that led to me joining a band from southern Wisconsin called Porcupine.
0: Yep.
1: And I was with Porcupine for about 5 years. And when that ended is when Finney McConnell sent me a message and said, hey, we should start a band. You want to play with Jamie Oliver from the UK Subs? He's like the greatest punk rock drummer on the planet.
0: That's amazing.
1: And the original concept that Finney had was, you know, we'll play some Husker Du covers, play some Mahone's covers, throw in some UK Subs, maybe a few other, you know, punk rock classics, and just, you know, maybe play some festivals. And about a month and a half after we were like, okay, yeah, let's do this, and we came up with the name for the band, Finney and Jamie happened to both be in Berlin, Germany at the same time. Finney had some studio time booked and said he was thinking about maybe recording some demos for some original music. And I had never met these guys in person, so I decided to fly to Berlin, and we got together in the studio the first time. We were all, like, physically in the same room, and we recorded, we wrote 10 songs in 2 days.
2: Wow.
1: Finney looked at my lyrics, recorded those on the last day, and we were like, wow, Ultra Bomb, I guess this is something. And I think we just recorded a punk rock classic, you know, and that was Time to Burn.
0: Yeah.
1: Unfortunately, we decided to try to put that out ourselves, which was a big mistake because we're not, you know, record executives. And, you know, Jamie Morse and Finney both convinced me, like, oh, yeah, it'll be easy and we'll make loads more money. But we didn't make any money on that record, and we just kept stumbling over ourselves. It took forever to get it released. And we recorded the second album, Dying to Smile, in London with Pat Collier. Pat was the original bass player for the Vibrators, and had a very prestigious career as a record engineer, record producer. And again, we wrote the material in the studio and then layered the vocals on, tried to pick out lyrics to fit the different things. I think we got lucky that second time.
0: Right.
1: So with this new album, like I said, I feel that there's great intention to it.
0: Right.
1: Whereas, like, the songs are fully developed before we go into the studio. And I think it really paid off. I love the first two albums with Jamie and Finney, but I think this latest record with Derek and Ryan is really special. That kind of gets us to the lineup change in the band as well. It's, Jamie had some legal issues from his youth where he couldn't get a visa into Canada.
0: Mm-hmm.
1: We're like, well, we need to tour North America, the U.S. and Canada. So the decision was made to replace Jamie with Derek O'Brien. And, shortly after that, Finney's older sister passed away from cancer. He was kind of, struggling with that. And I can relate it. I lost my sister to leukemia just last year as well. And, Finney and I we had a falling out over what we needed to do to get the band better known. With what we're trying to do, like I said, we're not a nostalgia act.
0: Right.
1: And we're not going to fill a room just based on, hey, I used to be in Husker Du, or Finney was in the Mahones, or Jamie was in the UK Subs.
0: Right.
1: One thing that I discovered is that, when people see, like, oh, Greg Norton from Husker Du's coming, it doesn't necessarily sell a lot of tickets, but it gets, a handful of older white guys out of their basement with a stack of records for me to autograph. So, Finney bowed out, and I was lucky to find, I've known Ryan for quite some time. He's extremely talented guitar player, singer, songwriter, and one of the hardest working guys I know. Besides Ultra Bomb and Soul Asylum, he's got a band called Melismatics. He teaches online guitar lessons all the time. He does songwriter workshops. He's involved, with a handful of local bands where he plays with them as well. Plus solo shows, it's crazy how busy he is. But so that's the goal for Ultra Bomb, is to get people to understand Ultra Bomb is like this new band that makes really great music, and people need to buy a ticket, come see the show, listen to the record, and then come see it live.
0: 100%.
1: You won't be disappointed.
0: I wasn't disappointed, and I've got a few friends down in Hamilton that are admittedly Husker Du fans, but are fans of the new stuff. Like, and everything you're saying reminds me of when I was talking to Tommy. It's like, it's not like the world stood still. You guys moved on and did a lot of other great things. One thing I will ask, though, do you still play some of the stuff that you recorded with Finney?
1: We do, yeah. Right now we're So when Ultra Bomb started, and we had that first record, you know, we played a lot of the first record, but we didn't play everything off the record. So we filled in with some Mahone songs, some Husker Du songs.
0: Right.
1: We were even playing a UK sub song. And then, we wrote the second record, so now we've got more Ultra Bomb material, you know. So we dropped some of the covers out, but we were still kind of leaning heavy on Husker Du songs. And now that, you know, there's three Ultra Bomb albums out, we're playing the entirety of the new album.
0: That's awesome.
1: And, you know, our set's running about 75 minutes.
0: That's
1: so
0: amazing.
1: So we've got the new album. We've got, you know, two or three songs off of both the first two records. We're only doing one Husker Du, some nights two Husker Du covers, and that's it. Everything else is all original stuff. We are actually right after this run we just did here in the Midwest, before Derek flew back to California, we wrote another new song. So, you know, that's kind of our goal, is to keep adding new material. To a point where we'll probably just be playing new stuff, newer stuff. And, you know, like I said, you know, we don't need to lean on filling in the set by necessity with, you know, Husker Du covers or you know, anything like that. But the songs we're playing from the first two records, you know, Ryan is just doing such an amazing job with it. It's a lot of fun to play.
0: You know, listening to the stuff I've listened to already and getting to watch some of the live sets you've put out there as well, it's like I can see how tight the band is, and I'm really impressed. And I can't wait to hear the music live myself. And it's interesting that I was doing my research and I saw that Finney was part of it. And I was kind of curious about that because obviously I wasn't listening to the music at that point. But that was also a period of time, I think, when Finney, right before the COVID had happened, Finney actually played in a sushi restaurant in Windsor with the Mahones, did a set of music. It was like February 20th, I want to say, before everything shut down. So that was like the last gig I saw before I didn't see a gig for about 2 years. So that's just a little tidbit from my memory banks there for you. Nothing really important to that story.
1: Yeah, and the way, you know, and the way Finney and I became friends was just one of those things where the Mahones recorded Makes No Sense at All.
0: Right.
1: And there was a, I think a live version that popped up in my feed on Facebook. And I'm like, oh, well, this is interesting. So I listened to it and I gave it a like, and Finney saw that Greg Norton liked the Mahones cover of Makes No Sense at All. So he, you know, sent me a friend request, and then we started, you know, kind of, communicating back and forth through Messenger and just kind of talking about music, not really anything really deep, but, you know, he had been following what I was doing, and when he saw that Porcupine was no longer something that I was involved in, that's when he reached out to start the band. So I'm very grateful that he did that. You know, I think Finney's a talented guy. He's, you know, obviously he's been at it for a long time. You know, what the Mahones have been together for 35 years.
0: Yep.
1: And there again, though, just kind of a slight clash of personalities, and unfortunately, it didn't quite work out. And he just messaged me recently that he loves the new record, that makes me happy. And Jamie obviously is thriving. Jamie actually quit drinking about 14-15 months ago, and Jamie was one of those crazy types that he could be out partying all night long and then show up, and you'd be thinking like, oh, this is going to be a train wreck, but as soon as the music started, he was just on.
0: Spot on.
1: And would play amazing.
0: Yep.
1: But I definitely think that sobriety for him is exactly what he needed. I mean, he's killing it right now. He's drumming for the Toy Dolls all over Europe. Mm-hmm. He drums with a Brazilian artist named Karen Dio. He's super busy as well. So, you know, I'm just, you know, every, you know, Jamie and Finney, I wish nothing but the best for. And obviously, I'm hoping that everybody loves the new Ultrabomb lineup and the new record, and buy some tickets and come see us at the Lion's Head Tavern.
0: There you go. And that's on, you are on August the 6th, I believe, correct?
1: That is correct. So we're doing, like I said, it's a quick little three-date Canadian run. In the 7th, we're in Tillsonburg, Ontario, for the second Buddies Fest.
0: Okay.
1: At Patty's Underground and the Mill. I don't know if you've ever been to Tillsonburg, but it's a lovely spot.
0: Yeah.
1: And it's actually a really cool place for a music festival. All is going to be playing. They headlined two nights last year. They'll be headlining another set this year. I think after everybody comes to see us in Windsor, they should road trip to Tillsonburg for the weekend. And on the night after that, on the 8th, we're playing the Horseshoe Tavern in Toronto, which I'm honored to be playing another, you know,
0: storied,
1: renowned venue. And then we wrap up in Buffalo, New York, and drive home.
0: There you go. Well, I love chatting with you about the beginnings of this band and how it's morphed and turned and everything. And, you know, I think one thing when you talk about Finney, it's like, much like all of us, he's a fan of music. So I'm sure it was a thrill for him just to play those Husker Du songs with you once, but also write new ones. So, you know what? This latest incarnation of what you're doing musically is really great to see. And thanks so much for taking the time to talk to me today about all things current and all things old.
1: Thank you. I appreciate that.
0: Oh, hey, that's why I'm here at College Radio, man. It's a throwback machine down here. So we're spinning the new tunes, but doing it the old way. You know what I mean?
1: That's awesome.
0: So, again, that's August the 6th at Lion's Head Tavern, Ultrabomb. And you can get your tickets. I believe you can get your tickets online. And I'm not sure if you can get them at the venue. But that's put on by Cassette Records. Am I correct on that?
1: You are correct, sir.
0: Excellent. Well, like I said, it's been a real thrill chatting with you today. And actually, I think you're going to end up in an episode with Mr. Stinson as well. So it'll be a special bass players episode of Broken Speaker.
1: Okay, that's cool.
0: Excellent.
1: Yeah, right. Actually, Tommy will be playing Tillsonburg the same night that we are, so I'll get to see him.
0: Awesome. Yeah, and you know what? The way he's doing it sounds crazy. Like, just the whole, like, different band for different legs. I thought that was really cool.
1: Yep.
0: And actually, I'm going to ask this last one just before I let you go. The latest bass in the video, the red, the with the fire on it. Tell me the story where this bass comes from.
1: All right. Well, that is a Reverend Guitars Greg Norton Ultrabomb signature bass.
0: Okay.
1: And you know, Reverend makes the Mike Watt Plower bass.
0: Yep.
1: And through the label that we're on, DC Jam, the guy who owns DC Jam is good friends with Norwood Fisher from Fishbone.
0: Another favorite bass
1: Norwood player, is a Reverend artist as well. And so Norwood made an introduction to me with Ken Hawes, who owns Reverend, and he sent me a bass. And then we were talking about just kind of a custom, like, finish. Mm-hmm. So it's the graphic is based off of the Rage Bomb artwork from the single From Dying to Smile.
0: Mm-hmm.
1: And I kind of had the idea for the color scheme and sent that to them. And as they were working on that, they made a few modifications to a bass down to a single pickup to give more room for the graphic. They added the bomb on the back side of the bass. And just through a couple of modifications, it ended up being a unique model, and we created my own Reverend Greg Norton signature bass that's available online. You can buy one, it's a pretty sick looking bass for sure.
0: It is, and it sounds great. And I mean, now I'm going to do my research a little bit more because I didn't even know Watt had his own signature bass. I keep seeing people playing these different basses.
1: Actually, I think he has two. I think there are two Watt Plowers available now.
0: That's the best name. That's the best name. Yeah. Well, I mean, it's the old Thunder Room, right? Like, it's, I grew up wearing plaid shirts, listening to you guys, and it was like, I play a bit of bass, but it never really clicked and never really found a band that I was good for, but I still like to pluck away on the sidelines.
1: There you go.
0: All right, take care, man. Yeah. You have yourself a great weekend, or a great week, I should say, and we'll see you at the show in August.
1: All right, thanks, Garth.
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8: 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Come on, let's have some fun and dance to the radio.

We also threw in one from the Hooskers there. And we're going to play three or four more to close out the show today. We've got two local acts. First off, we've got Compliments with Day Shift. Then we're going to hear OK Perfect with the song Emit. And that's off their forthcoming release that we should see in probably about another 6 or 7 months. But they're doing the single at a time thing, which everybody is want to do these days. Then we're also going to hear French Name for Horse with a track I've been playing a lot lately, I'll be honest. And that's Party Cloud. And the last track we're going to hear is from Paperclip, and that's off their Minimizer album. We're going to hear their numeral 2A2. Thanks for listening to Broken Speaker this week. It was a real treat to get to talk to two of my favorite Thunderbroom men from back in the day. Like I said, one more. Talk to Watt, and we've got the trio. Everybody have a great weekend, and just as a little plug for myself, I'll be playing some records at Circuit on Sunday from 4 to 8, so pop by. Say hi. All right. Take care, everybody.

0: this is Ogre from Skinny Puppy, and you are grooving to Sea Jam in Windsor and Detroit. Make it creepy.
1: 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That's amazing. 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
4: 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As always, I'm DJ Rave, one of the members of Asylum Windsor. And as a reminder, while this is on Mondays, hit us up on Instagram, asylum_Windsor, or on the Asylum Windsor Facebook. I'm signed into both when this is airing on Mondays if you want to talk music at all. And this is now 2 weeks in a row. I've started off with a bit of talking instead of immediately into a song, which is a little out of character for me. But I decided to do something a little different, and the first two songs are both going to be by Ayatoya, which, in her native language, her native tongue, Ayatoya means, roughly, it's only me. And it's just, it's a one-woman project, and in my opinion, she's got some of the most powerful vocals, just some of the best pipes when she really gets into it, of any woman in music. Now, these two tracks, why I'm doing them back-to-back, is they're two parts of a trilogy. And later on this month, I believe August 21st is when she told me the third part of the trilogy comes out. So why do I care that an artist did a trilogy? Hey, you know where I mentioned a couple weeks ago that Asylum is starting to lean into trying to do concerts and stuff like that? Her and I have some of the business side of it all to work out still. But Anya, Ayatoya, she's agreed to come play Windsor at some point when she tours again and perform as a part of an Asylum event. And it won't be at our normal venue. There's still a lot to remain to be said. But we're going to be bringing Ayatoya to town, a personal favorite of mine. And these songs are a little different from a lot of what she's done. But I do think if you give them a listen, you'll be able to pick up in her vocals what it is about her I really like. So let's get a little familiar with her, shall we?

Well, that was a fun little block of music after the back-to-back of Ayatollah, with the song Feelings followed by Apology from her. And of course, Odonis Odonis followed that, and I know you've heard Eva X's Machine a few times now, because I just really like Eva X as well, and hey, here's a little secret. Eva X is another artist we're talking to about trying to bring to town, and out of Vancouver, it's a little tougher to bring someone from Vancouver because Ayatollah is based in Chicago now. That's not as hard. Vancouver is a bit tougher, so we're talking about it. I can't say for certain that we'll be able to pull it off, but Gabby, Eva X, she is interested in coming to Windsor and playing a show as part of one of the Asylum concert events. She was one of actually the first people I talked to about it because I've actually developed a little bit of a friendship with her over the years at various festivals, this, that, and the other. So like her and I talk like her about her dogs and work and this, that, and the other. So like that was an easy one. It's like, hey, Gabby, next time you tour, do you want to come through with the thing I do? And she's like, yeah, sure, why not? That's an easy one. But it all started with me really liking her music. I first got to see her at Smalls in Hamtramck. She was an opening act and put on a great show. Caught her at Dark Force Fest a handful of months after that, and she opened the Sunday at the festival and just rocked the place, just absolutely threw down live. Then caught her on a headlining tour, her first headlining tour a few months after that. It was the third time, and each time I've seen Eva X perform, she's really leveled up. So I'm really looking forward to when she hits the road again. Travel costs are tough right now. I don't know when it's going to be, but it's an ongoing conversation I'm having with her. But enough of that. After that, I followed up with a little bit of a gothier vibe with Misery Miles' Yearn for Me. And before my next required public service announcement and station ID that happens on the 30s, I play a lot of area. And I play a lot of Jen's more aggressive music, and she's very good at it. I mean, I like it out of her. But Aria, she can also be a little bit of a romantic, a little bit of a sweetheart, a little flirty on occasion. But there is a little bit of a sweet side to her music from time to time. I don't ever want to pigeonhole her as being, this is what she does. Every release, every album or EP has got a lot of different elements to it. And I feel like I've been doing you a disservice by strictly focusing on her more aggressive stuff because it's what I like the most. But a handful of months back, she released the Vicious World EP. One of the tracks on there is called Superhero, or I'm sorry, not Superhero. I screwed that up. It's Anti-Hero off of Vicious World. And it does illustrate the softer, sweeter, playful, romantic side of Aria. So I'm going to introduce you to that, and since it kind of fits, I'm going to go from that to Leathers doing Divine because it just fits, and then I'll talk to you again at the end of that in our station ID. Enjoy.

The Sexual Wellness and Consent Committee wants to teach you how to be an ally. 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

So, this is still Asylum Radio. I'm still DJ Rave. Still 99.1 FM CJAM. And I'm still prattling on like an absolute idiot sometimes. But the reality is, I really have a lot of fun doing this. Like, I stress out about every single episode, and I second guess every single thing I do. I fret and I worry. And I was like, God, is anyone listening? Or does anyone even care? But then, like last week, I'm just, I'm doing the thing, and my friend Rhonda texts me out of nowhere, thanking me for helping her dance in her kitchen. And I'm like, holy crap. I didn't know Rhonda was listening. How, like, cool. And then my friend Mar, messaging me about how, listened to some episodes on more than one occasion and kind of scolded me a little bit playfully that I don't have the last two on Mixcloud yet. But you can still find them on the CJAM website. But, I have been loading them to Mixcloud, and the reality is I only have a free Mixcloud account because I hemorrhage a lot of money into this in the first place, and that only allows 10, to host 10. And I just really don't feel like paying for another thing because, I do this in an Adobe product. I use Adobe Audition to do all of this in. So I'm paying for that and all the equipment that goes along with it. Like, I actually don't do this in the radio studio. I'm actually doing this from home. I have studio access. I can do it from the studio. No, the one I did with DJ Struggle Bus, we did in studio. But it's like, I like that I can do this in my pajamas. I might actually be able to get away with that at the studio too. You know what? I'm gonna text the program director tomorrow, see if they'd care if I did this in my pajamas at the studio. But anyway, so I actually pay for a lot of the stuff that I use to do this because it gives me the ability to do this in my pajamas. But I just don't want to pay for the Mixcloud, but I'm gonna have to suck it up and do it anyway. Anyway, I don't think you care about all of that though. You might care that I just played Matt Black with a House of Serpents with a Trust and Lust remix. Because after two kind of sweet songs, I don't know, I just thought something a little more lusty, fun, upbeat was going to be a little more enjoyable and, kind of change it up. I never like to stick on one sound for more than three songs or so, even DJing in a club environment. Every 3 to 4 songs, I like to shift the sound a little bit so it never fades into background noise. It never gets stale. So every handful of songs, I like to just kind of shift what I'm doing a little bit just to refresh the ears and grab attention. And you can always tell in a club environment when I'm shifting, because that's when I pull out the wildest, weirdest, goofiest stuff sometimes. The stuff that people go, why is he playing that? It's because I'm refreshing your ears, and I'm just kind of changing the energy for a little bit to keep everything, like I said, fresh. So now you know. First Saturday of each month at Asylum Windsor, down at Villains. On the months that I'm DJing, if you hear me do something completely out of left field, you'll now be able to look at me and say, oh, I know what that moron just did, and now he's given us the keys to the kingdom on how he thinks. So, there. Now you can point at me and laugh at me and call me a moron because I overthink all of this too much, but the reality is, I love the music too much to be able to do anything else, and I hope you do too.

Yeah. Anyway. How dramatic is that ending, anyway? Jeez. Anyway, making fun of my own music. what do I do with my life? So those two songs, that was Antigen Shift, and I know I've played a few of their different songs. Like there's one they did with Encephalon, and then I've done the title track from this album, Verified Unidentified. But I thought with this one, I'd put a third song off of that album out onto an episode, but one that's got a little bit of a different feel to it. And honestly, I just like the name, you know, Whispers from the Cosmic Abyss. That's just a great name. But the album, I think, is not even maybe out a month now. And it's my current favorite album out right now is that Antigen Shift album. I'm really enjoying it front to back. It's got its very gothy moments. It's got its weird moments. It's got aggressive moments. It's not one sound all the way through. You can get the feel that they're really experimenting and having fun and pushing themselves creatively. And, you know, who doesn't love that? I mean, I think any of us that are doing this either, you know, people like me who, you know, press play for other people's music, or the people who actually, you know, do something that takes a little bit of talent and make the music, or any other type of art, there's that appreciation for that creative push. So I'm really down with that one. And then, of course, I just kind of felt like, since I played one Canadian artist, because Antigen Shift is Canadian, I figured I'd do another one, but went a little old school with Loaded from Unit 1887. And that's, I don't know, any of this, I guess from the old like Detroit City Club scene and stuff from way, way, way, way back in the day, that's a song we would all know and remember well, because I can remember stomping it out as a young man who still had good knees and ankles that didn't hate them, and just stomping it out aggressively to Unit 187's Loaded. So, that one, I ain't gonna lie. That one was kind of... that was kind of for me. Sorry, not sorry. Coming up next, I think I'm gonna play Spectres, which is, I'm gonna do the song The Head and the Heart. I'll follow up Spectres with Ultra Sun doing Broken Monsters. Both a little more on the gothier, post-punky kind of chill vibe mode of it, a little bit. Quasi. And then after the station ID and PSA I have to do at the 1 o'clock, or the 1 hour mark of the show, I guess I'll figure out what I'm going to do then. I'm not quite sure yet, but I'm sure it'll be interesting. Or at least I think it's interesting. I mean, you might be tired of listening to me rattle on like an idiot and have turned me off already. Can't say I'd blame you. I'd be sad, but I can't say I'd blame you. But, yeah. Asylum Radio, Asylum Windsor, 99.1 FM, CJAM, Windsor, Detroit. And I'm completely winging it tonight. I'm sure y'all can tell it, but I'm really having the time of my life doing this completely freeform ad-lib, throw it together and try and hit my times, and aim for the best. So yeah, Spectres, Ultra Sun, see you in a few.

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is. Like, either of those are questionable decisions. Like, makes me worry about you a little bit. But at least I know we're the same kind of train wreck. I mean, cheers. So, as I lean more into self-depreciating humor today for some reason. So that was NTTX's Move Dark. And, you know, come to think of it, I'm pretty sure NTTX is out of Toronto, so I seem to be running a little heavy on the Canadians today. Which, it's all fine by me. I happen to love Canadians. I don't live here on accident. I chose to be in this country. I fought to be in this country, in a manner of speaking. Like, I fought as in I paid lawyers and went through an immigration process and navigated this, that, and the other and paid out all the fees and took the, applied for citizenship and took the test. And I stood there in a room full of people and swore my oath of citizenship. Last group in Windsor, before the COVID shutdowns, actually. I was the last batch sworn in, I do believe, before the government of Canada started locking it all down due to this new pandemic going around. So I actually never, I was going to have a party to celebrate getting my Canadian citizenship, and I never got to have my party. That's something that always kind of bummed me out, because I wanted to really celebrate that, you know, hey, I fell in love not just with Canada, but with Windsor, because I really, really, truly do love Windsor. Like, I love Carousel of Nations. I love hanging out downtown. Like, I hear people run their mouth about downtown. Like, are you kidding me? Downtown can be a lot of fun still. It's not what it was when I was a young man, sure. You know, I will neither confirm nor deny coming over at 19 years old to go to the Midnight Ballet. Anyway. But it's still a great town. They got a great food scene to it. There's a lot of great art and artists in this town. A lot of great entertainers. There's a lot of good soul. You've got a wonderful mix of people here. It's like I happen to think Windsor's absolutely magical and magnificent. I love hanging out down by the river and just watching the ships go by. I'll self-post up with a camera sometimes, just take pictures of them and look across the river at my hometown and be like, "Wow, Detroit is beautiful from a distance." So yeah, I may play a lot of Canadians, but it's because I happen to love Windsor. I happen to love Canada. I'm happy to have earned my citizenship here. And now I'm really just happy that I get to entertain you and give something back to a community that has embraced me with open arms. Everyone has been so amazing to me the entire time, at the 12 years I've been in country. Everyone's been amazing. Just such great people. So much love for all of you. And now I think I'm going to play another Canadian. I think it's time to listen to Ogre doing water. Because I mentioned a river.

last stop salvation.

So, again, Asylum Radio, DJ Rave, 99.1 FM CJAM, you know all that stuff. So is anyone paying attention and noticed the moment that I completely forgot that during Schizophrenica, Emily drops an F-bomb and I had to quickly dump the sound for a second? Anyone else notice that? Because that woke me up to go, oh my god, she has a swear. She has a swear! Oh, she has a swear! Yeah, that was fun. I don't believe I forgot that, but at least I dumped it. I'm happy I dumped it. Wow. But after Schizophrenic, I played a Helix's Hurt Like Me, then Actor's Object of Desire. Thank you again for listening in and, you know, doing this with me. I really do enjoy this so much. I love all the conversations. Like, the entire time this is on, people are messaging me, and I love it. I love every minute of it. I want to talk all the music with you. I love you all. Just keep being the wonderful people and the lovely starshines and all of the... just all of the joyous things in this town to celebrate. Just keep being it. But I'm going to end this off with a cover. It's Girlfriends and Boyfriends doing the song Lovers in a Dangerous Time. And honestly, I'm doing that with a little bit of the recent events in Berlin on my mind. The fact that, you know, this is Pride Month for Windsor, you know, following the pattern of the We Demand March, and I believe I was 1971 in August. And it just seems like an apt thing that, you know, lovers in a dangerous time, and I don't get it. Just let people be. Leave people be. It's not that hard. You know?

0: Hello, listeners. We are back again with another live You Love Lucy show. And this time around, I'm doing something a little bit crazy on the side. I'm actually live on TikTok. Isn't that weird? Live on TikTok. Never thought I'd hear myself say that, but I am. I should probably tell Instagram that I'm live on TikTok, but I don't know. I've got random people talking to me. It's interesting. And we're experimenting with it, but let's get on with the show. Today, we are going to do a bit of a Danger Days, My Chemical Romance 15-year celebration release listening party. We're going to go through the album and all of the remastered tracks. And then at the very end, we're in for a bit of a Canadian take on what Danger Days, I guess, feels like. And I find that to be very exciting because Danger Days is an album that is very near and dear to my heart. And I hope that maybe it is near and dear to your heart as well. To kick things off, obviously, we're going to have the intro of Look Alive, Sunshine, Na Na Na, Bulletproof Heart, and probably a favorite of a lot of people's is Sing. Because I know that back in the day, I say back in the day like it was a really long time ago, but it really wasn't. 15 years ago, the people liked Sing, and I hope that you do as well, once again. So let's get started, and as always, in You Love Lucy fashion, I hope that you enjoy.
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2: I'll be your surgeon, your proctor, your helicopter, bumping out the slaughtermatic sounds to keep you alive. A system failure for the masses, antimatter for the master plan. Louder than God's revolver and twice as shiny. This one's for all you rock and rollers, all you crash queens and motor babies. Listen!

Hello again, listeners. So we just listened to the first three songs off of the album. Coming up next, we have Sing and Planetary. I think Planetary is probably my favorite. When I saw My Chemical Romance last year, they did not perform it, and I was pretty sad about it. And then after Planetary, we're going to listen to The Only Hope for Me Is You. And I hope you guys keep jamming, because I'm jamming. Enjoy.

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Hello, listeners. We are roughly halfway through the album, I would say, and I would say the only changes that I have noticed so far in the remastered version is that the intro is missing, like the classic Dr. Death-defying intro for his radio segment, which, I'm not gonna lie, I thought was very fitting because obviously we're listening on the radio right now. Side note, I started this radio show by mentioning that I was live on TikTok. Not anymore. I found I was getting slightly distracted, but so I turned that off, but I also turned it off because somebody told me that I look like the president of Serbia, and that was just kind of too far for me. So if you don't know what I look like, maybe don't find out, because you might tell me that I look like the president of Serbia. So yeah, maybe there's a reason that I do radio and not live stream. But it's fine. It's fine. I also I answered some people's questions, and we talked about headphones, and somebody else told me I was a triple threat, so that was really nice. A triple threat, by the way, for musical talent and also, I guess, being awesome and being a nursing student. So that was refreshing, and it kind of made I don't know, it made up my TikTok live experience from being told that I look like a middle-aged man who is the president of Serbia. Yeah, anywho, moving on. We are going to listen to four songs, which is going to be Party Poison, Save Yourself, I'll Hold Them Back, Scarecrow, my favorite, and Summertime. These are all absolutely golden tracks. Mind you, this is coming from somebody who thinks that Danger Days is one of the greatest albums to grace our planet. But yeah, I hope that you are all having a fun time, and we will mix it up from MCR at the very, very end with some other artists. And yeah, I hope everybody's driving safe or otherwise having a lovely, also safe still, evening. And yeah, please continue vibing, and I hope you enjoy.

Hello, listeners. That was the last four songs: Party Poison, Save Yourself, We'll Hold Them Back, Scarecrow, and Summertime. And because I am forcing all of you to listen to an entire album, I thought maybe I would be a little bit nice and give you more than just one fun fact this segment, I guess. So our first fun fact is going to be about, I guess, Danger Days. If you guys ever played The Sims 3 has an expansion pack called Late Night. And, of course, as a preteen, I definitely had this. And so when little Lucy found out through, you know, just random gameplay, they actually released a Simlish version of Na Na Na for the game, which is crazy. In my opinion, they have a lot of random songs for the Sims games, but My Chemical Romance being one of those was not really like something that I would anticipate. So I thought that I would maybe play you guys a little clip because I think it's pretty funny. Simlish is just funny to me. So I'm gonna play this very, very quickly. We're gonna see how this goes, okay? One second.

0: All right, that's all you get, because we already listened to that song. But I just think that that's crazy. Like, imagine, I don't know, what year would it have been? Maybe, like, 2015, when I'm just, I don't know, probably, like, 2 hours into playing, and this just comes on. And my Sims are probably having way more fun than I am. If you've ever seen a Sim dance, you should look that up, because it's pretty funny. It's comparable to the Goat Simulator dance, if you've ever seen that. It's very funny. But yes, moving on. Up next, we have Destroya, which, forewarning, if you don't want to hear Frank and Gerard moaning into the mic for, like, the next 4 minutes, this is probably your chance to tune off for, like, the next five or so. But Destroya is honestly such a good song, and if you can get past that artistically, you'll probably like it. And then after that is The Kids from Yesterday, which honestly will never fail to make me a little bit emotional. And then Vampire Money. I guess this is going to be a little bit of an honorary fun fact. So if you are aware, I was actually talking about this the other day, is the 9/11 to Ellen DeGeneres downfall pipeline, which essentially started because of My Chemical Romance and Gerard Way witnessing 9/11, which pushed him to want to, I guess, make the band out of all of his upset feelings towards the situation. But the person who wrote Twilight was inspired by My Chemical Romance and eventually actually asked them to be featured and make a song, and Gerard said nope and thought that it was just a money grab. So Vampire Money is loosely about that, because if you don't know, Vampire Money is about, you know, vampires, and so is Twilight. So there's that. And then I guess I could give you a little bit of a info dump, but then 50 Shades of Grey was also inspired off of a Twilight fanfic. And then Dakota Johnson, I believe is her name, was cast in the actual 50 Shades of Grey movie, and then was on the Ellen DeGeneres show, and then Ellen said some cancelable things with her. So that's how that happened. That's the pipeline for you. There's two fun facts, and I promise you one more next break. But yes, Destroya, The Kids from Yesterday, and Vampire Money after a quick ad. I hope you enjoy.
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All right, everybody, time for one last fun fact. If you didn't know, Gerard Way, the lead singer of My Chemical Romance, he is a very talented comic book writer and artist. And I don't know, he did the Umbrella Academy, and he also did all of the Killjoys comics, which is what Danger Days is kind of, you know, based around, and why all of the music videos are just so artful and, you know, comic kind of themed. So moving along with that kind of idea, I thought I would go maybe a little bit of a nerdier route with this fun fact for Danger Days. So, as you know, the plot of the Danger Days comic, they're fighting off Draculoids and the Exterminators, and so because of this, the Killjoys, they need all of the luck that they can get. So Cobra Kid, Mikey Way, his helmet has good luck written across the visor, which, to get even more nerdy with you, is a direct reference to the space-based Nintendo game called Star Fox, where there's a screen that appears and a voice says good luck before every single mission. And this was a 1993 callback because Mikey is, I guess, a huge sci-fi shooter Nintendo game nerd, and he really wanted this, so it's a little bit of a silly, nerdy fun fact for you. But yes, up next we have some of the non-original releases, I guess like hidden tracks, that are now officially on platforms. We have 0% coming up next, and then We Don't Need Another Song About California, and then my favorite, FTWWW, and then that will be the last of the Danger Days. Actually, no, I lied. There's going to be three more. So actually, this is crazy. We got six kind of new releases with the Danger Days stuff. So very exciting. Yeah, it's coming up next, and I hope that you are all still enjoying the fun facts and the fun summery vibes of this very Danger Days themed evening. Enjoy.

Hello, everybody. Three more songs from the newer releases. We're going to listen to Mastas of Ravencroft, whatever that means, and then Black Dragon Fighting Society, which honestly, that's how I identify, and then Common People. I'm excited for these next three songs. I don't know. I think these ones, aside from Common People, I had no idea about, to be honest with you. I kind of knew about 0% and We Don't Need Another Song About California and FTWW, but I think these two, the next two, are very, I don't know, I had no idea. And that's coming from somebody who is low-key obsessive over Danger Days. But any whoosies, maybe I'm just not looking into it enough. But that is what is coming up next. And just a little update from being referred to as the president of Serbia. I made the rookie mistake of telling both my sister and my brother-in-law, and now they won't stop. So I may or may not have accidentally invented like a new title for myself in the family. So that's great. But yes, this is still You Love Lucy, not You Love the President of Serbia. Just so you know. But yes, more music is coming. Please enjoy.

Hello, everybody. That whole time I was watching the Common People recorded for BBC Radio, I guess, music video situation that they kind of did, and I was having the best time. They were really going at it, and Gerard was singing his heart out. It was good. But yes, I would low-key give anything to watch Ray Toro just play guitar. He's so talented, and yeah, I just think he's the best. Moving on, we have reached the end of My Chemical Romance for the evening. So that was the new Danger Days album. Well, not the new Danger Days album, but the remastered version. The 15th year celebration, I guess. And yes, now we move on to what I thought maybe was a Canadian equivalent to the same feeling that Danger Days gives me. It's like that upbeat, kind of apocalyptic, otherworldly, summer, pop punk, heavier, but like, I don't know. I'm having a hard time putting words to it, but point is, this is all going to be Canadian, and I hope you all like it. We're going to kick things off with some Silverstein and their song Burning Hearts. I have said this before, but I also believe that Palais Royal gives a very similar upbeat vibe that MCR's Danger Days album does. So we're going to listen to Massacre, The New American Dream, which I think is very fitting because a lot of the key elements with Danger Days is about, I guess, like revolting against killing, but like also while trying to survive. And this Palais Royal song, it's literally in the title. It's, you know, against shooting and, you know, all the violence, especially in the States. Hey, Detroit. And then we're also going to listen to Sum 41, very, very classic Canadian pop punk. We're going to listen to Screaming Bloody Murder, and then Billy Talent's song called Reactor. Yes, and then if there is still time, we'll listen to a few more songs. I'm thinking maybe some Get Scared, Hail the Sun, maybe Sleeping with Sirens, just for funsies. Yeah, we're going to have a chill rest of the evening. And as always, I hope you enjoy. And especially now as we're making our transition out of MCR and into some Canadian artists. Bye!

Hello, everybody. We have reached the end of the show, and we only have just a few more songs left to listen to. Some final remarks about the last few Canadian songs that we listened to. I'm not a huge fan of Billy Talent. Not that I have anything against him, but I just don't listen to him very often. But any time that I ever do, or his music is playing in the background, I am just reminded of how much he sounds like Billy Joe Armstrong. Which, if you don't know who I'm talking about, it's the guy from Green Day. They both have very similar deliveries, I guess. Maybe more comparable to earlier Green Day stuff. It's very theatrical. It's very almost nasally. Yeah. Not in a bad way, by the way. I'm just very comparable. Anywho, last few songs that we're going to listen to, Hail the Sun, Made Your Mark, which honestly, I've been getting into Hail the Sun a lot more since I think our 24th episode, so only maybe like a few episodes ago, but I've been getting into them a lot more, and they're very indie rock, but like disguised in some metal themes. It's very interesting. Made Your Mark is very indie rock, but I don't know. The rest of their stuff is super cool. And then we're going to listen to Get Scared, their most popular song, Sarcasm, which the chorus and all of it, like, it's just so catchy. And they did such a good job. I love them. And then Sleeping with Sirens with Your Nickel Ain't Worth My Dime. And then maybe a little surprise song if there's any time left. But that is all from me. And you will be hearing from me next week. And possibly by the end of this week as well, if you follow my Instagram, which is just YouLoveLucyFM, I recommend you go check it out because I've got some really good stuff coming very soon. I'm very proud of it and I'm very excited about it. I did my first in-person interview a couple weeks back and it is almost done. Whoop whoop! Not too sure in what fashion I'm going to upload it yet, but you can expect that very, very, very soon. And I hope that you all love that just as much as I do. But yes, more to come soon. And we will talk later. Same time next week. Goodbye.

0: 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We're getting a little too close to the sun. Oh, depress the aerothermic turbine research jets. 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Invert the compression radial ratio. Energize the tandem ailerons, Verdigris, while I turn up this interplanetary microphone.
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dropped on Drew Lardy's back. The Ford City Business Improvement Association is thrilled to unveil the most anticipated event of the year, Dropped on Drew Lard, happening on Saturday, August 15th from 11 a.m. until 10 p.m., rain or shine. 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

portais dans mes bras. Ouais, je t'ai menti.

0: It makes sense, I think, to look at what the institutions are trying to do and to take that almost as a key. What they're trying to do is what we're trying to combat. If they're trying to keep people isolated and separate and, you know, and so on, well, we're trying to do the opposite. We're trying to bring them together, you know, do the opposite. Take that almost as a key, do the opposite. So in your local community, you want to have sources of alternative action, you know, do the opposite. Take that almost as a key.
1: 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To the extent that people are able to do something constructive, it's because they have some way of interacting.
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CJMFM 99.1, your campus community radio station. Thanks for tuning in on a beautiful Saturday morning here in Windsor, Ontario, Canada. Started off the show with Ablay Sissoko and Constantine. They're from Montreal. Ablay Sissoko has some Nigerian connections as well, too, of course. And Constantine has some Turkish connections. They get together in Montreal and they create something new, a new fusion of music combining the kora and the musical sensibilities of West Africa with the great musical traditions of Islam and of Turkey. Ablay Sissoko for you there here on the Songlines. We're here every Saturday morning, 9 until 11 a.m. My name is Christian Gagne, by the way, your host for this show every Saturday morning. Live and in person, 9:09 the time. Here's another track from Estuaire, the name of the CD that Ablay Sissoko and Constantine just recently released. Here on CJAM 99.1 FM.

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Welcome, ladies and gentlemen, to another segment of This Music. 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

0: 1974 is the year that they are now planning for sex on the streets in every major city from coast to coast. And get ready for a shock, the music that they're planning to use to crumble the morals of America is this rotten, filthy, dirty, lewd, lascivious junk called rock and roll. It isn't just the lyrics, it's the beat. The fertility rites of the jungles are the same beats incorporated in this modern rock.
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CJAM 99.1 FM, the incredible Anuchka Shankar on the sitar. Oh, what a great track from Anuchka Shankar. Never get tired of playing music from her. This comes from the CD entitled Home.

returned home following the passing of her father, her guru and teacher. And this CD has two ragas on it. The one we featured was Raga Jogeshwari, the Gat in Rupak Tal. For you there, the great Anuchka Shankar from India, of course. You're listening to Songlines World Music on a Saturday morning, 10:48. The time, almost time for us to say goodbye. The Indian music soaks up so much time. You know, these long ragas are not the best for broadcast radio sometimes. We try to break it up as best we can. Before Anuchka Shankar, we had Bismala Khan, the track, as well as the Electric Tal Band. Some CanCon there for you with the Kehar Tal dub. way back when we had the Zigzag Band with a great, great track from a re-release of their best music from the 80s and early 90s, I Am Alive. That track from the Zigzag Band from Zimbabwe. Some of my favorite music these days. We had from Madagascar, Domley with the track. Two Man Ting, Star Time, the Bundo Boys. Fantastic music from the Bundo Boys. They have a new release out, and they just keep getting better and better, the Bundo Boys. They're from Tanzania, actually. At any rate, I best to try to squeeze in some more music before we have to say goodbye. So I'm going to play maybe one or two tracks, then I'll say goodbye, and we can move forward with our weekends, eh? Here's a little bit of the Gundecha Brothers for you on the Jam One.

That's right, the Gundecha brothers, the greatest of the Indian classical vocalists. I never get tired of playing their tunes, folks. 10:55 the time. Definitely time for us to say goodbye. But never fear, we shall return next Saturday morning, 9 until 11, to play more music from Africa and India for you. So much great music out there. So little time. At least we got these 2 hours every Saturday morning to dig into this stuff. Discover something you like, you can follow it up on your own. I trust you. I hope you have a great weekend. My name is Christian Gagne. This is Songlines, a world music show on CJAM. And we'll finish off with a little bit of Debashish Bhattacharya and his daughter Anandi Bhattacharya with a track entitled Oh My Beloved. Have a great weekend, folks.

Wow. Thanks, everyone, for joining us. This is Sounds of Ukraine. We are coming to you live today from the University of Windsor. We're at 99.1 FM, and it is a real fun and thrilling live and in-person privilege to bring you this show again. You just heard Songlines at 99.1 FM. Thanks. Nice shout out to Christian for queuing up the show and keeping you interested in tuning into campus and community radio. We're so grateful that you're listening. That was Prayer for Ukraine, an absolutely iconic song that gives me goosebumps every single time I hear it. And that's the power of music. It brings us, it draws us in, it connects us to our roots and our future. And what a fun way for me to share our beautiful Ukrainian culture with the Windsor Detroit community, all of you in listening range. You can listen to us live every Saturday from 11 till 12. You can also listen to back episodes of the show on cjam.ca. You can look up our program guide and click it, and you'll be able to hear all these great Ukrainian tunes that we were unable to bring to you live during the pandemic, but it's so nice to be bringing them to you now. Obviously, it's been an interesting year for people of Ukrainian descent and with Ukrainian culture and roots, but I try to keep it, I try to do my part, which is all any of us can do, right? We can only do what we can do individually, and hopefully the collective individuality of all of that effort preserves this beautiful culture. For those of you that don't know, Ukrainian culture is ripe with, if I had to pick one word, it would be vibrant. There's so much color in Ukrainian dance and costumes. There's so much beauty in Ukrainian music. There's so much deliciousness in Ukrainian food and poetry. And there's a real passion, an underlying passion for how lucky we are to share this culture. So it's really fun for me to be able to share that with you. I encourage you to stay tuned. I've got some dance music coming, which has been so long. I haven't heard these songs, and I'm really excited to share them with you. And then make sure you tune in around 11:30, Tastes of Ukraine. We're going to talk about some Ukrainian delicious food that's growing in the garden, cooking on my stove, and going in my belly. So we're going to start with the music of Virsky. This is the Ukrainian National Dance Company. And let's keep with the Ukrainian theme, which is Ukraine, My Ukraine, on 99.1 FM.

Okay. Let's talk about how fabulous that was. I'm not sure if any of you have actually seen Ukrainian dancers. The word Ukrainian dancing doesn't even do the programming justice. So if I can share a little bit of what you just heard from my perspective, just to bring you into this richer, incredible culture from... I'm not a young kid anymore, but when I first discovered Ukrainian dancing, I was. Ukrainian dancing for this particular song would likely have been performed by about, well, probably your entire dance troupe. So when I was a kid and we were, I was in my 20s, but dancing with Sonyushnik and with the Ukrainian church dance groups, with Barvinok, all of it, you know, you would have had your entire dance group dressed in pretty traditional Ukrainian costumes. So that would have likely been some very puffy colored pants for the boys, a red sash or some other colored sash, the Ukrainian shirts with the embroidery down the shoulders and around the neck that you would have seen for the boys. And then the girls' costumes would have been even more fun. And red boots, of course. You have to have your red boots. The girls' costumes were even more beautiful. Red boots, of course, with probably about a 1-inch, maybe 1.5-inch heel. Enough to give you some height for a lot of jumps and spins. You would have had a layered slip underneath with some embroidery around the hem. Then you would have had a apron of sorts with more very complex embroidery in the front, and usually a pretty heavy fabric. So the skirt would have usually been white and the embroidery in the front would have been a darker color. And then you would have a jacket of some sort that was usually, my mom used to call it a peplum, but it was a jacket that was tapered at the waist. If you were wearing one, and if you weren't wearing one, a tunic of some sort, you would have just had the same as the boys, but a much more feminine version of the blouses with the red embroidered Ukrainian cross stitch on the sleeves. And girls are loaded down with two, and I'll say three fabulous things. One are red beads. When February 24th happened, the only thing I could do was make prohe. I made borscht that morning, and I grabbed my grandmother's red beads, and I wore them all day, and they just connected me to how privileged I am, but also the duty that we owe to keep this culture alive. So red beads, always. And then you have your hair pulled back with flowers in your hair in a wreath, and then ribbons cascading off of your hair. The third optional thing, which was always the most fun, was some bright red lipstick, which my mom would only let me wear when I was Ukrainian dancing, which is probably why I still love it today, and I loved it then. So that's the really incredible costumes that you would see when you were listening to this music. And you would have the whole troupe dancing in unison. You would have girls coming forward with bread and salt and bowing at the end to welcome the crowd and to invite them into the performance. I'm getting goosebumps just talking about it. If you haven't seen a Ukrainian show live, go do it. Support them. Watch them on YouTube. Like them. Enjoy and keep this beautiful part of the culture alive. Okay, now I've gone on enough about the intro, but let's hear the next song. Here's a word you probably didn't hear much before 2022. Zaporizhia. I bet you didn't know what that word represented for the majority of you listening. Maybe you do. Zaporizhia, in the middle of incredible turmoil right now, but for the Ukrainian National Dance Company, Virsky, the music of Virsky that we're listening to right now, this is a song called Zaporizhia. Please enjoy.

0: Wow. Oh my gosh. Talk about bringing back incredible memories. This type of song, the type of music that you just heard is, it's called Zaporizhzhi, and that would have been people from Zaporizhzhia. Of course, you've heard a lot about Zaporizhzhia recently. Zaporizhzhia is on the southern and eastern part of Ukraine. It's on the banks of the Dnipro River, and it's an administrative center. And of course, it is the home of the largest nuclear power plant in Europe. There's multiple power stations there, thermal power, etc., and the Dnipro hydroelectric station, and it's an important industrial center. But in Ukrainian dance culture, most of the songs that represent this Zaporizhzhi are, that is when all of the male dancers would come out. They would, of course, be in the puffy pants, the red boots, the red sashes, and the incredible embroidered shirts, as we talked about earlier. But a lot of this type of dance would be an opportunity for a dance troupe to showcase its incredible male talent. So let's talk about dancing and men for a second. Men who dance are awesome, first of all. But Ukrainian dancers are really in a league of their own physically and cardiovascularly, and also in their ability to perform feats of strength that's really quite incredible. The jumping that is required to be a male Ukrainian dancer is incredible. There are so many kicks. There is so much preshenke and jumping and strong moves. It's not like traditional dance that is perhaps a little more reserved. This is out there in your face, incredible movements that you just sit there and think, God, you're in shape. It's amazing. So you would see a lot of those very strong movements in Ukrainian dancing. There is spinning. There is, of course, splits high in the air. So there's a part of this song where you would have probably two or even three men lined up on either side, and one guy in the center, where the guy in the center has that man's ankles, and he would be thrown forward up in the air and backward up in the air, and then caught by the various people on each side as if it's a huge pendulum. It's always a huge hit. There's usually some spinning involved on your hands. When you would see breakdancing back, I'm dating myself now, but breakdancing in the early 90s and the 80s, a lot of those moves, coffee grinder type moves and twists and things, were really very recognizable to most Ukrainian dancers because you had done them in practice or you had seen your colleagues and your friends do that in practice. So it's pretty amazing. And then, of course, at the end, you would have, all of the men lined up doing kicks, usually joining arms. Think about the core strength and the leg strength that it takes to jump and kick up and down for that song was 7 minutes long. And you do that and you are in incredible shape. You are preserving your culture and you're staying in shape at the same time. Pretty amazing. Okay, we're going to hear a quick word from our sponsors and then come back for Taste of Ukraine on 99.1 FM.
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0: Hey, y'all. Please forgive me. I'm still getting used to being live in the studio, and I don't always have my switches done correctly. Whatever. You're patient. You're listening. Thank you so much for joining us. My name's Karen Mamachuk. I am your host of Sounds of Ukraine. I've been hosting since 2015. We've missed you during the pandemic, but we're back live now. My mom would have started this show back in 1989. She did the show for 26 years, and I've...
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Drivers who use handheld devices such as cell phones are 4 times more likely to get into crashes serious enough to cause injury or even death. Brain injuries such as those caused by distracted driving kill more people under the age of 20 than any other causes combined. 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Everyone deserves to travel on our roads without fear.

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1: 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It's all a lie. 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

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The Ford City Business Improvement Association is thrilled to unveil the most anticipated event of the year, Dropped on Droulard, happening on Saturday, August 15th from 11 a.m. until 10 p.m., rain or shine. 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

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I am your host, your new best friend, your jukebox operator, Sean Burns, and I'm coming right at you from Boots and Saddle headquarters, here in the basement, on the fringes of downtown Winnipeg, Manitoba, Canada. On the program today, we've got some new and recently released music from Mac Cornish, The Divorcees, Paige Plaisance, Jason James, and more. You'll hear beautiful country music by beautiful country music singers like Marty Stewart and his fabulous superlatives, Murray McLaughlin, and others. Here with you folks for the next hour. Thank you for tuning in. I hope you'll enjoy the show.

Well, I'm the son of a railroad bum, and I got a one-track mind. Kicking it off this week with Gary Stewart, the title track to this brand new compilation called One Track Mind. Previously unreleased, pre-RCA recordings from this brand new compilation of unreleased demos and home recordings from Gary's half decade in Nashville. And I'll tell you what, it's quite a ride. It's great stuff, and I sure love that. A nice way to bring it on in this week. Say hello, how are you? Welcome to the program this week, friends. Episode number 113 of the Boots and Saddle Show with me, your host, your new best friend, Sean Burns. Recording Friday night, several days ahead of broadcast for reasons beyond my control. And if I'm being honest with you, I had a very long and shitty day. But it feels good to be down here playing some country music, listening to some beautiful country music with you. It feels like a while since we've chatted last week on the podcast feeds and on the radio dial. Well, most of the time on the radio dial, we revisited and rebroadcast episode number 100. We recorded live from the Park Alley stage here in Winnipeg. Thanks for tuning in. Thanks for tuning in again. Thanks for, checking it out again. And if you hadn't already, then there was another excuse for you. Really proud of that one. Stands alone in the canon of the Boots and Saddle 2.0 catalog. Had a nice family road trip out to Saskatchewan and Alberta. We were gone for 10 or 11 days, sort of culminating at the Calgary Folk Fest. Got to spend two full days there. We headlined the festival with Cor Blund, closed it out on the Sunday night on Violet Moon's fourth birthday, and she was in full force, just peppering anyone and everyone available. And even those that were unavailable, she found a way. And on the Saturday night, we got to see Marty Stewart and his fabulous Superlatives. And maybe some of you caught him here in Winnipeg a couple of days before we saw him in Calgary. But man, honestly, it was my first time ever seeing Marty. And I'm a big fan, of course, of everything he's done and does for and with country music. And it was fantastic. And, you know, as enjoyable for me as it could have been, because I don't know if you know this or not about me, but I don't care for seeing bands outside. I don't care for playing music outside. It's a little easier when I'm just the bass player. Like, we get to play some cool big outdoor festivals with Cor, but I'm just a bass player, do my thing over there, sing a little bit. But if I have to be the singer, I'm not interested in playing outdoors all that much. I don't care for the whole folk festival vibe. I don't know. It's really, there's no way for me to say this without sounding like an asshole, but it's just not how I want to consume or receive music. But I understand that most of the people attending are having quite an enjoyable time, and it's not up to me to try to ruin that for them. But anyways, we saw Marty. It was great. And after the show, we're all backstage, you know, and got to meet Marty and Chris Scruggs and Kenny Vaughn and Harry Stinson. It was a real thrill. I actually peppered Harry in the afternoon pretty good, and then sort of reconnected and met the fellas and had a nice little chat back there, you know, about country music, about being on the road. And there was, you know, no less than like 25 or 30 to-go boxes of Nando's Portuguese chicken, and Marty was sort of grazing over there and didn't offer any of it and the chicken up to us, but that's okay. Had some other Topo Chicos, but it was a great time. And and we've made it back home, and this WestJet airline strike looks like it's probably going to happen. It's like about 10 p.m. here on Friday. I got to leave the house tomorrow at 5 a.m. for my flight to Edmonton. We're playing in Smoky Lake, Alberta. And then it looks like we're going to finish the show, and Grant and I, the guitar player, are going to get in a rental car and do the 13-hour drive straight back to Winnipeg so that my kid isn't alone and that I can get to my Sunday night gig in Victoria Beach. It's shaping up to be quite a grueling experience. I'm on the side of the workers, but, you know, it would be a lot more convenient for me if this thing got all sorted out. Seeing Marty was a highlight. He's a legend. And meeting him was,
is amazing. It, I don't know if you've ever met someone like that that's got such electricity to them, such a vibe. And he was very kind and gracious. And this was a highlight of the show for me from their 2023 album, Altitude. It's Marty Stewart and his Fabulous Superlatives with Country Star right here on the Boots and Saddle Show.

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1: Country music got a hold on me. It bit me in the worst degree. When I was little, heard a fiddle or a steel guitar. I started huntin' and a poppin' like a man.

He's played lead guitar for many, many, many, many people over the years. And for the last, I don't know how long it's been, but it's been a healthy amount of time. Surely 15 years or maybe more, I don't know. He's been with Marty Stewart and his fabulous Superlatives. It's Uncle, Cousin, Kenny Vaughn, whatever you want to call him. They call him Uncle, they call him Cousin. I'm just going to call him Kenny Vaughn. That was the song Country Music Got a Hold on Me from his 2011 album, V. And when I met Kenny backstage last week, he was eating cake. Everyone shook everyone's hands, and Kenny was like the coolest of all. Didn't shake any hands. He was just like, hey, how's it going? Yeah, cool. Eating a piece of cake. And then he left, further cementing his status as the coolest guy there. And Marty, you know, kind of, he showcases each of the guys in the band. They each sing a song. Lead, you know, and Harry Stinson, one of the greatest harmony singers of the last 50 years, maybe of ever in roots and country music, on the drums, and he sang lead, and Chris Scruggs sang lead. It was unreal, just unbelievable. And Kenny, he's just got such a vibe, you know. He's not as talented a singer as the other two, but boy, he's got a vibe, and he could sure play the guitar. Before Kenny Vaughn, we heard from Mary L. Buckley. No Surprise, released as a single in 2020, produced by our friend Skinny Dick, who's on the pedal steel guitar there. And I'll say it was real nice to catch up with Marielle. She was also playing the Calgary Folk Fest, and she hung out till the very end, and she was backstage after our show on Sunday. And I'm happy to report that it wasn't just Marty Stewart that got post-show Nando's Portuguese chicken at the Calgary Folk Festival. No, friends, we did too. We mentioned to the hospitality lady, you know, Marty had a bunch of Nando's. Maybe we could hook that up for us after the show. And boy, did they ever. And I sat there. There was no napkins and no plates. And I just ate Portuguese chicken at Marielle. And we had a good conversation. So I thought, hey, let's play one from her. And we did. Kicking it all off was Marty Stewart himself with the fabulous Superlatives with a song called Country Star. From 2023's Altitude. And a great memory for me. My little girl was on my shoulders for the first 25 minutes of Marty's set. And she's a big girl. She's tall, and she's probably, I don't know, she's got to weigh about 40 pounds anyway. She's 4 years old. And it was not easy to have her on my shoulders, but she was up there. She was loving it, and she was clapping, you know, before the songs were over, and she's just yelling, Marty Stewart! It was really cool. And that's my little wrap up of my time at the Calgary Folk Festival right there. And friends, oh boy, you're tuned into the Boots and Saddle Show with me, your host, Sean Burns. Thanks for joining me this week. Thanks for your patience with your host's demeanor. I feel like I had this big crappy day and I'm just like breathing a sigh of relief. You ever have one of those days? But thankfully, you know, I got this. This is a great outlet. I love this music. And I hope that you like it, you know, even half as much as I do. Lots of new stuff coming out. Even though it's the summer, people aren't afraid to release new music. I kind of dig that. Speaking of new music, you know, Sean Burns and Lost Country, we're going to have another single being released on August 10th. And in fact, I got all the vinyl for the new record. Came to my door tonight, 7 big boxes. I got 330 of them, I think. And the folks that pre-ordered are going to get theirs before the album comes out on September 18th. We'll be on the road from September 9th to the 18th. Those dates are posted on seanburns.ca, and then I'll be doing a solo tour after that. All those dates will be posted up right away, too. But anyways, I digress. I say there's all this great new music, and I got a handful for you today. I'm a big fan of Mac Cornish. I played one song off of her previous album, and I've played a handful of the singles, at least two or three, from her upcoming record. She released a new one on July 24th called I Fear It's Becoming Clear. I'll say she also posted a link to a record she put out like 4 years ago. She's like, this is, you know, kind of embarrassing, this sort of like indie folk thing, and I think that takes a lot of guts. And I listened to it, and yeah, I mean, it takes a lot of guts to put something out and remind people of this thing that you're not super proud of or super psyched about. I've gone to great lengths to remove my early
releases from public consumption. But anyways, so Matt Cornish got a new single, came out July 24th. It's called I Fear It's Becoming Clear. We're big fans of her down here. Here's Matt Cornish on the Boots and Saddle Show.

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1: We heard from her a few times, kind of earlier on when we relaunched, I think, when her record came out, her previous record. But that's Paige Plaisance with Make Mine Country, single released on July 16th from the upcoming album Swamp Water, due out on September 3rd. And she's got more than just a big voice. Like, the big voice, sure, that's part of it. But there's just, like, such a cool, calm, like, I don't know. Yeah, it's just this cool, calm approach and presentation that is, there's just no one in Canada that can do that. You know, we're just not that cool. There's just a coolness to folks, you know, from Texas, from Louisiana, from the South like that. And the delivery, it's not contrived. It's just sincere. And I love it. And I'm a big fan of that one. Boy, did that one ever feel good. Make Mine Country, Paige Plaisance. Excited to hear the rest of that album. Before that, an artist that was brand new to me from Texas, Katrina Kane, with a song called I Hate July. This one's going to broadcast first, you know, in August, the first week of August. But she hates July. And that's okay. From the EP, I Hate July, released on July 17th. It's a nice, beautiful country music song. In before that, our friends from Moncton, New Brunswick, Canada's finest outlaw country band. I call them an outlaw country band. I don't know why all the time. That's lazy on my part, because they're more than that. Much more than that. Great country music band, The Divorcees, out of Moncton, New Brunswick, with You've Got That Right, little cha-cha-cha ending. It's nice to have one of those in every now and then. You know, that one kind of reminiscent of the Bakersfield sound, an era, you know, mid-60s-ish, but with contemporary sounds. Their new record, Another Round, is coming out in August. The single we heard today released on July the 15th. They make great records every time. Every time. Looking forward to hearing the whole thing. Kicking it off is Mac Cornish, as mentioned. Big fans of Mac Cornish here at the Boots and Saddle Show. Her new single, I Fear It's Becoming Clear, was released on July 24th. And you're tuned into the Boots and Saddle Show. It's me, your host, Sean Burns, your new best friend. We're best friends still, right? We're cool. I didn't piss you off. Sorry I wasn't here last week. You understand, though, right? I was on a family road trip. Spending damn near 24/7 with my wife and daughter, which was a new experience for all of us and taxing on all of us emotionally, I'll say. But great. It was great. You know, nice memories. Got to see some friends. We were in Regina for the night just because it was, you know, a jumping off point. Saw my cousin Danny and his daughters and his wife Claire in Saskatoon. Saw our friends Jesse and Jeff in Acme, Alberta. Saw my good friend, Jen Coolwine, and her husband, Justin, and their lovely kids, Jackson and Lily, in Champion, Alberta. Saw Skinny Dick and Shayla Miller in Lethbridge. Sarah got her back tattoo finished by Brendan Brown at Nectar Fine Tattooing in Lethbridge. Finally, got her done. Years in the making. She's tough. Tough cookie to get the back. Oh, that lower back? Forget about it. Brendan's one of the best. And saw Sarah Van and a bunch of good friends in Calgary, and it was a lot. It was a lot. It was a lot of socializing. And then we came home, and I don't know, did you lose power here in Winnipeg? We didn't have power for 26 hours. It was so damn hot in here. And then, you know, and then everything else that happened. Oh, boy. Oh, boy, there was a full moon in there, too. That stirs things up around here, I'll tell you that much. The drive from Saskatoon, Saskatchewan to Champion, Alberta. Check that out on the old Google Maps. Secondary highways, small highways, you know. Kindersley, Saskatchewan, the biggest stop along the way. Yeah, you know, well, stop there. Then you're taking small highways and some secondary roads. Get down to southern Alberta to get to Champion. And the whole day. I mean, there's nothing. There's just farms. And I just continued to say to my wife, and then it continued on for the whole night in Champion and the following morning. And then I said it once on the drive home from Calgary to Winnipeg. I just kept saying, well, it's farming life. So look it out there. It's farming life. I said, oh boy, they got a lot of land. Oh, a lot of canola out there. That's farming life. And then Jen, her husband Justin, he works on the family farm. He's taking over the family farm outside of Champion. And I was just grilling him about farming. He's talk about, you know, really how tough it is. Uncertain, depending on the weather and so many other factors. And I said, that's farming life. From 2007 album Letter Buck, it's Winnipeg's very own honky tonk hero. Andrew Neville and the Poor Choices here on the Boots and Saddle Show with Farmin' Life.

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Well, there's a three-pack there for your roundup this week. It's all farming life. It's all farming-based subject matter. My friend Justin Smith with Seed and Time from the 2017 compilation Skinny Dick and Friends 20 One-Nighters. And like I said, Justin was a good sport when I was grilling him about farming. Before that, Murray McLaughlin from his self-titled 1972 record with the Farmer's Song. Beautiful one. I used to do that one once upon a time. Yeah. And I don't know how to farm at all. Kicking it all off was Andrew Neville and the Poor Choices with Farmin' Life from their 2007 album, Letter Buck. Friends, we got time for just one more this week. Gonna go to another new release. Jason James' latest single, One More Cry, released on July 17th from the upcoming album, Cut the Chain. Some beautiful country music to close us out. 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Thank you for tuning in this week, friends. I hope that you enjoyed the show. Have a great week, and we'll chat later.

friends, that looks like that's about all the time we've got. We sure enjoyed playing here for you today, and we hate to leave, but we'll be back with you for long, so keep listening. Remember the folks that make it possible for us to drop around with you, too. This is Hank Williams speaking for all the boys, saying best of luck and health to you, and thanks a whole lot for listening.

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Hello and welcome to Culture and Peace. I'm your host Lily and this is Culture and Peace at 99.1 FM Sillán. You just listen Azul by Mexican singer, songwriter Macario Martinez, a beautiful half-filled song with a warm fall song and a touch of nostalgia. Get comfortable and enjoy this song Azul, and after, right now, we're gonna hear another song called Wake Up by The Phantom Rebels. From the album The Phantom Rebels as well, is a Canadian singer, songwriter, composer, and producer who explored the many varieties of contemporary music. You will find a fusion of 60-beat music, symphony rock, garage rock, symphony pop, progressive alternative, and orchestral. He aims to dazzle listeners with his electric range of compositional style, creating a listening experience that you will enjoy. And after that, you're gonna hear a great artist. She is Carla Morrison with a more healthy song released in 2012 as a part of the acclaimed album Déjenme Llorar, Eres Tú. It's a tender love song that celebrates deep emotional connection and affection. The music video also became known for promoting love and equality by portraying a same-sex couple, making the song meaningful both musically and socially. So remember, you're gonna hear first a Canadian composer with the song Way Up by the artist The Phantom Rebels, and after, you will enjoy also Carla Morrison with Eres Tú.

You just listen, It Is Two by Carla Morrison. We have a great playlist for you today. We're heading to Brazilian with a beautiful blend in PB, music popular brasileira and acoustic folk released in 2002 by the Brazilian supergroup Tribalista. Bella Infancia became one of the country's most beloved songs, with the warm melodies and heartfelt lyrics about love, friendship and lasting connection. It remains a timeless favorite across generation. Now here's Belgian Fancy by Tribal Lips, and after, stay tuned because we're gonna hear Stay In by Petit Pet from the album Digital Distraction. This is an electronic. Petit Pet is a symphony synth pop producer and artist based in Toronto, creating music that explores themes of isolation, digital expression and online melancholic. Petit Pet breaks down, resembles and destroys digital audio to find unique texture and sounds. Stay tuned for this one. We're gonna hear first the Brazilian with a beautiful blend of music popular brasileira. This is called Bella Infancia, and after Stay In. Currently 2:15 p.m. with a weather of 31 degrees. Enjoy the summer. 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This is Cultura Beats.

That's why I stay in but petit bed. Now let's move up to an Brea Scomber with the song Mod Indigo with the current album, also called Indigo. New York-based Canadian Brian Scomber is a Juno Award-winning triple threat trumpeter. Singer and songwriter called this shiny hub of hot jazz by the New York Times, Brian Hampton for hundreds of festivals and stages the world over, including the New Orleans, Monterey, Newport, and Montreal Jazz Festival, described as one of the most versatile and in-position musicians in her generation. Up next is gonna be Evergreen by Becca Bartlett. From the album Me, Myself, and the Mirror, it's gonna be a little bit of country. Stay tuned for more. So, first you're gonna hear the artist Brian Scomber with Mod Indigo and after Evergreen. After that, we come in the commercial and we have a little bit more here. Stay tuned with us at 99.1 FM, Sillán.

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That was even Green Bape Cabalet. Up next is gonna be a Sonora cumbia called To Cucuit with the song Shame of You. Brand new cumbia is the older statement yet from Sonora to Cucuit, a gender-defining collection that captures the evolving sound of cumbia in its hands of the U.S. Hispanic diaspora. Across the album, traditional rhythms, my psychedelic texture, electronic production, urban grooves, and storytelling shape of the life in Miami. From dance floor Athens and nostalgic ballads to politically changed track and cross-cultural collaboration, Brand New Cumbia reflects the energy, contradiction, and resilience of a new generation navigating identity between the world. The album stands as both a celebrating of Latin American roots and a forward-looking vision for where cumbia gone next. After that is gonna be the song Dramatic by Ted Warren from the album Drum Histories. Ted Warren is a Canadian most respectful and versatile jazz drummer, known for his dynamic touch, deep groove, and instinctive musicality. So stay tuned, we're gonna hear this song, Brand New Cumbia, and after, we're gonna hear the artist Ted Warren with a classical song called Dramatic. This is Cultura Beats, you are listening to 99.1 FM Cijama.

You Heard Shame of You by Sonora Tukukui. Amnes is Gonna Be En Otra Vida by Yami Sabdi. This is a single, En Otra Vida by Yami Sabdi. It's a romantic pop ballad featuring the Venezuelan singer Lazo. It came out on October 2024 and it's about imagining what if version in the past relationship where everything worked out. It's got really popular on TikTok and stream platforms. After that, we're gonna hear L'Amour by Carla Bruni from the album Cafecito World. Now we're traveling to France with the elegant voice of Carla Bruni. L'Amour is a gentle French chanson from her debut album Quelque un Matin, released in 2002. With simple acoustic guitar and her soft intimate vocals, the song reflects on love with a mix of tenderness and skepticism. Thank you for staying at in 99.1 FM, this is Cultura Beats, and we have a couple more songs. Stay tuned.

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My name is Lily, this was Cultura Beats. Remember, we are here every Saturday 2 to 3 p.m. And for the end of the program, we have the last track called Lucha de Gigantes by Nacha Pop. Thank you for tuning us. See you the next episode of Cultura Beats.

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Like, in so many ways, you could also listen to us, as I said, on the World Wide Web. Also, then you could listen to us on iHeartRadio as well. You know, so as we continue to bring you a tribute to the Steel Pan right here on CJAM, you know, it's lots of activities coming up at the university, as well as Black Alumni coming up in October. You know, we have a tribute to the Mass and Steel Band. We have lots of other activities happening in the city of Windsor and surrounding. You know, I gotta give a shout out to the Black Kids in Action. I seen them perform a couple times, and I must say, you know, these young people have their stuff together. They will be performing at Emancipation coming up at the Caribbean Center at the end of the month. You know, that's August 1st, I believe. Emancipation. This event is a wonderful event. If you haven't attended any in the past, you know, it's all about our history. It's something to look forward to, a lot of entertainment, you know, public figures to address the Emancipation Day, of course. And again, this will be happening at the Caribbean Center August 1st. Is that correct? August 1st, yes. Yes, I believe so. Yes, that's correct. So I believe it's a 2 or 3 day event, a Friday, Saturday, and Sunday. So, you know, please feel free and come and join us down there at the Caribbean Center August 1st. We also have a Jerk and Jam happening at the Caribbean Center today. So if you didn't make or not going to make dinner today, or cook any food today, it's all about Jerk and Jam. You come, I believe it starts at midday, and you can have your lunch, and then you can stay and line with us later, or jam with us, as the name goes, Jerk and Jam. So please feel free to join us today at the Caribbean Center. I believe Gastropub up in Sandwich area there, they having a street block all blocked off, and you can lots of bands there as well. You can join them there. Lots of things happening in the city. I'd like to say a special good evening to the Amherstburg Freedom Museum. You know, a lot of wonderful things happening down there as well. I also like to mention or talk about two guests we had here, not last week, but the week before, Mark and Francine Butler, a husband and wife team from Delaware, Ohio, USA. We did an interview. We had an encore of that ran last week. You know, they're pretty much involved in the arts, community arts, network producing, film. It's they have so much things going on. You know, I had the opportunity to interview them, and the fact that it was very, very interesting as far as our history is concerned, the American Civil War, you know, it was just a beautiful time interviewing them and getting information as far as, you know, where we at, where history is concerned. That was a really, really, really good look. You know, they also into filmmaking, and
actually, at the Amherstburg Freedom Museum, I had the opportunity to see the film that they brought forward and showcased to us there. And they would like to bring that as a live production on stage here in Windsor. So at the end of the day, you know, it was really, really interesting, this short film, and the fact that they would like to put this on stage as a live performance. It would be an excellent, tremendous viewing of what I saw in that film pertaining to, you know, slavery and things that happened back then. As I mentioned before, I have seen a couple of plays here in Windsor, like Price of Freedom, Evita, and trust me, it's right up that alley in a sense. More much like Price of Freedom. You know, shout out to Moya McAllister, who operates and runs Axe Windsor Freedom Theatre at most of the time. Well, yes, I would believe it's all the time at the Capitol Theatre, her production is held. So the fact that Mark and Francine could bring this to Windsor, you know, Moya is the one to deal with when it comes to these things. So, you know, hopefully that could work out and we could see that maybe in the fall or next year, you know, who knows. You know, again, big shout out to also the Amherstburg Museum. Good evening to Ms. Irene Davis, Entice Salon. Good evening to you. That's Angelina. So, ladies, if you need your hair done, you know where to go, right? Just Google it, man. Entice Salon. And you would see the amazing work they do here when it comes to ladies, you know. Unfortunately, they don't cater to men. So, I don't know what's going on there. You know, we need to get a barber up in there. You know, it can be, listen, man, it's men and women, all right? But apparently right now it's just women. So good evening to Angela. You know, you want to say good evening also to the Black Scholars Institute right here in Windsor at the university. Good evening to you. It's Kamisha Sibbles. A special good evening to the University of Windsor as well. You know, there's a lot of good people here, the people in our studio at CGEM, so many people behind the scenes doing good things in the city. You know, you gotta give them a shout out, because you know, sometimes a lot of people is behind the scene and you don't know really who and what is happening or who's doing what, but there's a lot of people that's behind the scenes doing a lot of things in the city, and we're talking about great things. Special good evening to the city of Windsor itself, all of Essex County, and a good evening to you as well, Detroit. Chill and Grill, if you're looking for some good food and you're across the river, Chill and Grill is the place to be. Google it up, you'll find them. Good evening to you, Richard. Right here in Toronto, you got Stelly's right on Tecumseh Road if you're looking for some good food as well. As I told you earlier on, a jerk and jam happening at the Caribbean Center today. So, you know, if you're feeling for some jerk chicken, jerk pork, jerk whatever, right at the Caribbean Center, you can get that. We also have JPs in our city who caters for food as well. I mean, there's so much things happening here in Windsor, things to eat, events to go to. Shorty Riverfront is popping right now. People riding, walking, and who knows, I didn't notice any entertainment, but I'm sure there is, you know. But as we continue here with the Pan music, it's a tribute to Pan. Hopefully you enjoy it.

0: Drivers who use handheld devices such as cell phones are 4 times more likely to get into crashes serious enough to cause injury or even death. Brain injuries such as those caused by distracted driving kill more people under the age of 20 than any other causes combined. When you text and drive, you not only put your own life at risk, but the lives of others on the street around you. Go to leavethephonealone.ca, take the pledge to only drive and never text, and help to put an end to distracted driving. Everyone deserves to travel on our roads without fear.
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My name is Tony Fraser as we continue to blaze on this beautiful Saturday evening. We're talking about soca music. With a little twist of reggae on the inside. It's all about uniting the vibes, right? Nice. I say you can go to Erie Street Gastro Pub today. It's a street blocko party all day and happening tomorrow as well. That's Erie Street Gastro Pub. Lots of entertainment, live bands, DJs, artists, you name it. And good food too. Also, it's all about Jake and Jam this Saturday evening at the Caribbean Center. You don't know. And Emancipation coming up at the end of the month, right at the Caribbean Center as well. Lord of mercy, the city sizzling. I said steaming.

I said they don't know, tell somebody, be somebody's team is on the radio every day from 3 to 6, every Saturday, that is. CJAM.ca.

You know you can be part of the show, right? 519-971-3630. Give us a call, give us some feedback. Let us know what's happening in the city. I say it's all about CJAB 99.1 FM on your Saturday evening. My name is Tony Fraser, as you know.

I can just imagine you in the kitchen right now, the pot bubbling and it just swinging that waist. Lord have mercy, I can picture it right now.

Toronto, good evening to you. I know Caravana is coming up soon. I say New York City on the inside. Good evening to you as well.

Dr. Martin Pascal, good evening to you, sir. Dance, Carib. Good evening to the Toronto Revelers, the band to beat for Caravana coming. You know, they're right now the champions. They had to defend the title this year at the end of the month.

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Hi, good evening to you, sir. A special good evening to all the bands competing for Caravana 2026. All the best to you. I said the band to beat is Toronto Revelers. They're the defending champions.

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The voice of Mr. Anselm Douglas, Grammy songwriter, Canadian, you know, local artist, that, you know. 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
1: You just heard from Isis. That one was called Dream. And now this one here is Nakas. What more can I say? Listen, it's all about local artists right now on CJAM 99.1. I say we have talent right here in our city.

I say this one goes out to all the ladies. 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

Music by the band Anthony B. Wine and Roses. I say all the beautiful ladies, all the ladies in Windsor, Essex, and around the world. I say it's only wine and

I say, ladies, it's your time now, Mr. Coco T. Resident Vane. 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

You can also head to Gastro Pub. It's a block happening out there, Sandwich Street area. Listen, man, lots of bands, lots of entertainment. Check it out, Gastro Pub. They say they're going to turn Ellesmere Street in Sandwich City upside down this Saturday evening. Gastro Pub, Jerk Fest, Jerk Chicken, Jerk this, Jerk whatever you want. At the Caribbean Center as well. I say if you ain't cook no food, it's all happening at the Caribbean Center. I say Jerk and Jam.

I says only on Steam you can get this kind of vibes, you know. C-Jam 99.1. As you don't know, my time is almost up and I'll be out of here shortly. I'll be heading on to Gastro Pub tomorrow. That's the all-day blocko. But right now, it's all about Jake and Jam. My name is Tony Fraser. Each and every Saturday, it's all about soca music, reggae music, Latin music. Have a good evening, everybody.

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You tune in to Steam each and every Saturday from 3 to 6. Hope you enjoy the show. Catch us next week at 3 o'clock until 6 p.m. Have a good evening, people. I'm heading to Jerk and Jam, as you know. For those of you heading to Gastropub, it's all a block party today, so check that out up Sandwich Street, Esme Avenue. That's happening tomorrow as well. Good evening, Windsor. Enjoy the rest of your

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I hope you guys enjoy the show. Listen, man, tune in next week as we continue the vibes. Suavemente. Have yourself a good evening, Windsor. Gastropub, Joke and Jam, Caribbean Center, Ellesmere Avenue, Sandwich area. Pick your spot. All going down this evening.

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Hey, it is 9 o'clock on a Wednesday. You know what that means. You're listening to In the Garage on CJAM 99.1 FM, where we are redefining radio in Windsor and Detroit. Rather, I should say it's 9 p.m. Wednesday evening, as we're broadcasting live from the basement of the CAW Center here on the University of Windsor campus. But you might be hearing this Tuesday morning, as we replay this episode. Tuesday mornings, 8 o'clock. So if that's you, good morning. Have fun at work today. All right. We started off the show with a very cool track called Good At It. That is the title track off the album Good At It. New album from the band Doohickey Cubicle. Love this band. Really loved their last record from a couple years ago. And this new album is so sick, so fleshed out. That track was a bop. Doohickey Cubicle from Vancouver. That was so much fun. Let's hear another track off that album. This next one is called Spare Room. And then we'll hear new music from Cheekface. And then we'll hear new music from Ultra Bomb, a new punk rock supergroup with members from Soul Asylum, Social Distortion, and Husker Du. And they're actually playing Windsor tomorrow night at the Lion's Head Tavern, along with Varnish. So stay tuned for that. You're listening to In the Garage on CJAM 99.1 FM, the jamming one. Here is Spare Room by the Doohickey Cubicle.

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1: We walk into a coven. There are witches of three, and they all look up at us, and especially at me. The six-handed goddess will see you now. This fermented tea and warm milk ought to chill you right out.
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Hey, welcome back to In the Garage on CJAM 99.1 FM, where we are redefining radio in Windsor and Detroit. We just heard from the band The Bobby Lees from the UK. We heard their song New Self. That is the title track off their new... Oh, sorry, The Bobby Lees, they're from New York. They're from Woodstock. Correction. We heard the song New Self off their new album of the same name, New Self. Fun stuff from Bobby Lee. Before that, we heard from the band Ultra Bomb. We heard their song Darwin Awards off their new album, The Bridges That We Burn. Again, Ultra Bomb is a international super group of sorts, featuring members of Husker Du, Social Distortion, and Soul Asylum. You know all those bands. So sick. Love Husker Du. Among the rest of them. And that song was cool. They are playing in Windsor tomorrow night, along with Varnish, one of the hottest new bands in Windsor. And they put on one of the best live shows. So you got to go. That's tomorrow night, Thursday, August 6th, at the Lion's Head Tavern. I recently saw Varnish play at the Lion's Head a few months ago. Great venue. Really big bar. Sounded awesome. So yeah, that'll be a fun one. All right, before that, we heard from Cheekface from California. We heard their song There Is a God off their new album Podium. Loving this album so far. It dropped last week. I've been listening to it a lot. It is so fun. It's Cheekface at their cheekiest. I don't know how they do it. They so consistently, every year they put out a new album. And later in the year they put out the B-sides of that album. And every year it's sounds like Cheekface, like so consistently, but it's also fresh in a way and fun, and they got new takes on stuff, so very cool fun. That was a funny little song called There Is a God. You'll have to listen to that one again. Before that, we heard from Doohickey Cubicle, also from the West Coast, but from Vancouver. We heard the song Spare Room, and we heard Good At It, and those were off of their new album, Good At It. We've got more cool brand new music for you here on In the Garage. That Doohickey Cubicle song sounded a lot like a little King Gizzard and off their album Sketches of Brunswick East, their jazzy album where they worked with the Mild High Club. Great name also. And we've got new music from King Gizzard and the Lizard Wizard, so that's how I'm going to segue that. We're going to hear their song Level 5 off their new upcoming album Alien Metal, which is definitely giving, all the singles are giving like a club scene in a Matrix movie with a bunch of aliens. It's crazy. So that'll be fun. But before that, we'll hear a new single from one of the hottest new Detroit bands right now, Mirror Mask. A very cool post-pop, post-punk, goth rock band from Detroit. We're going to hear their single, Under the Gun. They've been getting a lot of buzz online. They put out a couple singles. Hopefully we get a full album soon. But I think you'll like this track, Under the Gun, the new King Gizzard. On In the Garage on CJAM 99.1 FM, the jamming one.

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Hey, this is In the Garage on CJAM 99.1 FM, where we are reaching higher ground in Windsor and Detroit. That song we just heard was brand new music from Jack White, the last true rock and roller. Just kidding, there'll be more. But Jack White, off of his newest album, Frozen Charlotte, we heard the song Alone Again. Love this record. He is rocking. The whole band is giving it. But whenever I hear the album title, Frozen Charlotte, I just think of the band from Community, Natalie is Freezing. Any Natalie is Freezing fans out there? I know there's at least one. All right, fun song. Before that, we heard new music from King Gizzard and the Lizard Wizard. We heard the song Level 5. They just released last week, and that's off their upcoming album, Alien Metal. Interesting vibe they're going. I'm into it. It's rocking. Very dancey. If you've seen the album cover that they released for this album, or maybe it was just for the single, it's this really trippy alien who's like flying a spaceship, but the spaceship is another alien's head. It's really weird. It looks like it could have been made in AI. It's like it doesn't really make logical sense, a lot of it, but I don't think that's the case. With King Gizzard, the most DIY band in the world, probably, they definitely do it all themselves. And actually, no, it was not AI. It was designed, of course, by Jason Galea, who designs almost all of their artwork for their posters and a lot of their album covers. Jason Galea, and in fact, just today, they posted a video where it was Jason creating this artwork in VR. So we don't have the video of him, I imagine, sitting in a desk with his VR goggles on just going ham, but we see what he sees, and he's building this alien structure in VR. So it's a really cool video. Check it out online. And of course, King Gizzard is going to use AI. Their new record label, after leaving Flightless, separating from their longtime record label, Flightless, they've moved to a new record label started called P-Doom, which stands for the probability of doom, a cataclysmic event happening at the hands of artificial intelligence. So I feel like this album is going to be them raging against AI. And it was a lot of fun. So can't wait for that record. And before that, another very fun single, another record that I can't wait for this to come out. We heard new music from Mirror Mask, goth rock post-pop band from Detroit. Very cool young band. We heard their song, Under the Gun. Man, we are spoiling y'all today. We got another very cool new single that just came out a couple days ago off of one of my most anticipated albums of the year. We've got new music from Bodega, from New York, of course. We're going to hear their song Weather Me off of their upcoming album, All Inside Aquarium, coming out this October. Then we'll hear from Sunday Club from Winnipeg, and we'll hear from She's Green from the UK, who will be playing Windsor in a couple months. All right. So here is Weather Me by Bodega.

Hey, this is In the Garage on CJAM 99.1 FM, where we are redefining radio in Windsor and Detroit. That song we just heard was called Lock It, and that was from the band She's Green from the UK, off their new album, Swallowtail.

Oh, rather? Sorry, man, I've been getting this wrong all night. They're from Minneapolis. Rather, She's Green from Minnesota. That makes sense. They sounded American. And that was off their new album, Swallowtail. I mentioned before, they are playing at Meteor this October. October 2nd. Along with Smush and Witches Exist. Should be a lot of fun. Before that, we heard from the band Sunday Club from Winnipeg. Off their new self-titled album, Sunday Club, we heard the song W-O-Y-M, which stands for What's On Your Mind. A little acronym for y'all. And before that, we heard from Bodega from New York. We heard the new single Weather Me off their new upcoming album, All Inside Aquarium. Can't wait for that. We've got time for a few more tracks here. We're going to slow things down even more, if that's possible. We're going to hear from a very cool, very talented country acoustic folk bluegrass duo from Hamilton, Ontario. They got a fun name. They're called Michael Antelope. Like Michelangelo, but an antelope. That's hilarious. We're going to hear their song Mackerel Breeze off their new album Calls Out the Window. Then if there's time, we'll hear another very sweet track from Austin DiPietro off of his new Live at Mackenzie Hall jazz record. And that'll be it for In the Garage here. Enjoy the nice weather. Hope you're driving safe out there. Go for a trip over the new bridge if you feel so inclined. And we're in August, but we still got some summer left. We got a whole month left. Plenty of cool shows going on. Plenty of cool local bands playing in downtown Windsor. So just go out, see some live music, have a good time. Let's all take it easy. All right? Let's all lighten up. How about that? All right. Have a nice week out there. We'll see you next week. Here is Michael Antelope.

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1: 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How are we feeling today, ladies and gentlemen? If you don't know, my name is Skinny Steve. Today is August 8th, 2026. I've been away for a little bit, you know, got caught up in a little bit of things, you know, life gets busy. But I'm proud to announce I'm back today. And you know what? I'm so glad to be back. I've missed playing at the station, but you know what? Things happen. And if you're tuning in live and you're trying to figure out, whoa, what's going on here? Who is this? Well, I'll be happy to tell you. Like I said, my name is Skinny Steve. I've been a DJ for almost 10 years now. I've DJed all across Canada. And I've played a lot of music. But this radio show that we have called Testing, for the next 2 hours, I'm playing some of my favorites and some of the best in disco, house, funk, anything with a good four on the floor beat. And we're going to play that today. So we're going to start off with a 17 Steps, the Ross Witness remix by the late, great Prince. Now, this is going to be a banger. For the next hour, you're not going to hear my voice. It's just going to be pure tunes, and we're just going to have a rockin' time. I don't know about you, but I like that.

ladies and gentlemen, that's the end of the first half of our show, Testing. That right there is called Troglodyte by the man Crate Bug out in Chicago. If you're a regular listener of the show, you know I love playing his stuff. And if you're a regular listener of the show, you know what this means. It means that right now we're going to have to go into some quick PSAs, but don't change that dial. Don't click out of the website browser. Don't do nothing. We'll be right back in about 45, 50 seconds with some more great music and my lovely voice. Isn't that great? My name is Skinny Steve. 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

0: Stats can be hard to understand, but this one isn't. Nearly 1 in 4 people can't afford food in Canada. What does food insecurity look like where you live? Look up your address at foodsecuritynow.ca. That's foodsecuritynow.ca. 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
1: How's it going, everybody? My name is Skinny Steve. We're right back from the quick PSAs. Thank you all for tuning in so much. We still have another hour left in the show, but I just want to say thank you to everybody who's listening, who's tuned in from across the world or in the Windsor, Detroit region. As far as I know, today we have the legend, Benny Benassi, actually playing at downtown in the downtown Windsor at the parking garage over there on Polisher Street. That one's a fun one. If you're not there, definitely I suggest go check it out, see what it looks like. All that fun stuff. Shout out to the guys, 52 Productions, for throwing that on. I know few of my friends are currently playing over there, which is great. I wish I could be there, but you know what? At the same time, I'm happy that I'm with y'all, and I'm playing my music, and I'm playing my tunes. So this is how we're going to go. We got another half an hour before I got to get into some more PSAs. Let's not change that dial. We're going to get right back into it. This is How Does It Feel, the extended mix by a bunch of people. I can't pronounce their name, but I promise you it's good. All right, my name is Skinny Steve. You're listening to the back half of the show, testing here on CJAM 99.1 FM.